13 weeks, one more day till we get to see Somber at Electric Picnic. Not that I'm counting or anything. Homer Wrecker on spin, your number one hit music station this summer. Matthew Matthews here, rolling out the hits with Olivia Rodrigo on the way. And hang on for the new one from Alex Warren as well. Fine Place to Die. The biggest

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Remember Ned's Declassified School Survival Guide from Nickelodeon back in the day? Well, every time I think of Oliver Tree, all I can picture in my head is Coconut Head from the series. Look it up. He's on the way next on Spin after Alex Warren, Fine Place to Die.

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1: You played it cool and I played it dumb. 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

0: Sky Silent Treatment. Hate to give it to you, but I kind of have to because I gotta go now. Matthew Matthews moving aside, but not leaving you empty-handed. As always, the hits continue with Harry Styles, Jazzy in there as well. And reminder, if you fancy getting your hands on over 300 grand next Friday on Spin's cash machine, fully charged, you've got all those details. They're back from 7 a.m. Good morning, good night, whatever it may be.
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2: Hey, it's Shannon here. First up, Power Ballad starring Paul Rudd and Nick Jonas hit cinemas tomorrow. And in the film, Paul plays a wedding singer and Nick plays a pop star. So I had to ask if the lads ever jammed outside of shooting.
3: Really?
4: There was a great chemistry between you two guys, I have to say.
3: I really liked him and we did. We got on really well. And it was exciting, you know, for me to even sing with him and play music with them, and it's just like, there are a lot of people in the world that would like to be in my shoes right now. It's pretty cool.
2: And finally, Harry Styles has broken his silence on the backlash from fans over his new tour after fans complained they can't even see him. Speaking in Amsterdam, Harry said, the reason why he made the stage like this is because he wanted to be with his fans. I wanted to be as close to as many of you as possible because that's what this tour is all about. Harry clarified, it's about being together, having fun together. Yeah, tell that to the people who can't even see you. Olivia Rodrigo has broken her silence on the criticism for wearing a baby doll dress.
5: I got on stage in like a sparkly bra and like little shorts and like, which is my right, that's fun. I felt cool and comfortable in that. And like that wasn't inappropriate, but me like fully covered up in a dress that people deemed to be like childlike was inappropriate. It's just this like rhetoric that we're fed as girls since we're so little, which is like, don't wear that because then a man is going to sexualize your body and it's your fault.
2: Moving along, Katie Price has announced that she has found her hubby, Lee Andrews. Yep, if you didn't know, Lee had been missing for 2 weeks after he failed to fly to the UK to appear on Good Morning Britain with Katie. However, she has confirmed she received a phone call from Dubai prison where Lee claimed he was detained on suspicion of espionage and he's expected to be released on Monday after paying a four-figure fine. I see a documentary in the making. Anne Hathaway has nothing to hide when it comes to her snatched appearance. Yep, the actress opened up about those facelift rumors and revealed her secret is that her hairstylist hides small braids under her hair to create a lifted appearance. There you go. Elsewhere, Cynthia Erivo is so done talking about Wicked after shutting down a question in a recent interview.
6: No.
7: Do you mind if we do another question that isn't about Wicked? Because I feel like I've spent the last 2 years talking about it, and I think that we have an opportunity to start talking about something else. Is that okay? And I love Wicked, but I've just talked about it ad nauseum.
2: And finally, Taylor Swift was the female artist with the biggest income in 2025, making $202 million. So will she hold the title this year, or will another queen take the throne? And for more of the hottest trending stories, as Fincher social feeds.

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3: Hey, it's Shannon here. First Hope, a power ballad starring Paul Rudd and Nick Jonas hit cinemas tomorrow. And in the film, Paul plays a wedding singer and Nick plays a pop star. So I had to ask if the lads ever jammed outside of shooting.
4: We didn't really.
5: There was a great chemistry between you two guys, I have to say.
6: I really liked him and we did. We got on really well. And it was exciting, you know, for me to even sing with him and play music with him, and it's just like, there are a lot of people in the world that would like to be in my shoes right now. It's pretty cool.
3: And finally, Harry Styles has broken his silence on the backlash from fans over his new tour after fans complained they can't even see him. Speaking in Amsterdam, Harry said, the reason why he made the stage like this is because he wanted to be with his fans. I wanted to be as close to as many of you as possible because that's what this tour is all about. Harry clarified, it's about being together, having fun together. Yeah, tell that to the people who can't even see you. Olivia Rodrigo has broken her silence on the criticism for wearing a baby doll dress.
7: I've been on stage in like a sparkly bra and like little shorts and like, which is my right, that's fun. I felt cool and comfortable in that. And like that wasn't inappropriate, but me like fully covered up in a dress that people deemed to be like childlike was inappropriate. It's just this like rhetoric that we're fed as girls since we're so little, which is like, don't wear that because then a man is going to sexualize your body and it's your fault.
3: Moving along, Katy Price has announced that she has found her hubby, Lee Andrews. Yep, if you didn't know, Lee had been missing for 2 weeks after he failed to fly to the UK to appear on Good Morning Britain with Katie. However, she has confirmed she received a phone call from Dubai prison where Lee claimed he was detained on suspicion of espionage and he's expected to be released on Monday after paying a four-figure fine. I see a documentary in the making. Anne Hathaway has nothing to hide when it comes to her snatched appearance. Yep, the actress opened up about those facelift rumors and revealed her secret is that her hairstylist hides small braids under her hair to create a lifted appearance. There you go. Elsewhere, Cynthia Erivo is so done talking about Wicked after shutting down a question in a recent interview.
8: No.
9: Do you mind if we do another question that isn't about Wicked? Because I feel like I've spent the last 2 years talking about it, and I think that we have an opportunity to start talking about something else. Is that okay? And I love Wicked, but I've just talked about it ad nauseum.
3: And finally, Taylor Swift was the female artist with the biggest income in 2025, making $202 million. So will she hold the title this year, or will another queen take the throne? And for more of the hottest trending stories, as Finch your social feed.

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2: Hey, it's Shannon here. First up, Power Ballad starring Paul Rudd and Nick Jonas hit cinemas tomorrow. And in the film, Paul plays a wedding singer and Nick plays a pop star. So I had to ask if the lads ever jammed outside of shooting.
3: Really?
4: There was a great chemistry between you two guys, I have to say.
5: I really liked him and we did. We got on really well. And it was exciting, you know, for me to even sing with him and play music with him. And it's just like, there are a lot of people in the world that would like to be in my shoes right now. It's pretty cool.
2: And finally, Harry Styles has broken his silence on the backlash from fans over his new tour after fans complained they can't even see him. Speaking in Amsterdam, Harry said, "The reason why he made the stage like this is because he wanted to be with his fans. I wanted to be as close to as many of you as possible because that's what this tour is all about." Harry clarified, "It's about being together, having fun together." Yeah, tell that to the people who can't even see it. Olivia Rodrigo has broken her silence on the criticism for wearing a baby doll dress.
6: I've been on stage in like a sparkly bra and like little shorts and like, which is my right. That's fun. I felt cool and comfortable in that. And like that wasn't inappropriate, but me like fully covered up in a dress that people deemed to be like childlike was inappropriate. It's just as this like rhetoric that we're fed as girls since we're so little, which is like, don't wear that because then a man is going to sexualize your body and it's your fault.
2: Moving along, Katy Price has announced that she has found her hubby, Lee Andrews. Yep, if you didn't know, Lee had been missing for 2 weeks after he failed to fly to the UK to appear on Good Morning Britain with Katie. However, she has confirmed she received a phone call from Dubai prison where Lee claimed he was detained on suspicion of espionage and he's expected to be released on Monday after paying a four-figure fine. I see a documentary in the making. Anne Hathaway has nothing to hide when it comes to her snatched appearance. Yep, the actress opened up about those facelift rumors and revealed her secret is that her hairstylist hides small braids under her hair to create a lifted appearance. There you go. Elsewhere, Cynthia Erivo is so done talking about Wicked after shutting down a question in a recent interview.
7: No.
8: Do you mind if we do another question that isn't about Wicked? Because I feel like I've spent the last 2 years talking about it, and I think that we have an opportunity to start talking about something else. Is that okay? And I love Wicked, but I've just talked about it ad nauseum.
2: And finally, Taylor Swift was the female artist with the biggest income in 2025, making $202 million. So will she hold the title this year, or will another queen take the throne? And for more of the hottest trending stories, as Finch your social feeds.

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2: Hey, it's Shannon here. First up, Power Ballad starring Paul Rudd and Nick Jonas hit cinemas tomorrow. And in the film, Paul plays a wedding singer and Nick plays a pop star. So I had to ask if the lads ever jammed outside of shooting.
3: Really?
4: There was a great chemistry between you two guys, I have to say.
5: I really liked him and we did. We got on really well. And it was exciting, you know, for me to even sing with him and play music with them, and it's just like, there are a lot of people in the world that would like to be in my shoes right now. It's pretty cool.
2: And finally, Harry Styles has broken his silence on the backlash from fans over his new tour after fans complained they can't even see him. Speaking in Amsterdam, Harry said, the reason why he made the stage like this is because he wanted to be with his fans. I wanted to be as close to as many of you as possible because that's what this tour is all about. Harry clarified, it's about being together, having fun together. Yeah, tell that to the people who can't even see you. Olivia Rodrigo has broken her silence on the criticism for wearing a baby doll dress.
6: I went on stage in like a sparkly bra and like little shorts and like, which is my right. That's fun. I felt cool and comfortable in that. And like that wasn't inappropriate, but me like fully covered up in a dress that people deemed to be like childlike was inappropriate. It's just this like rhetoric that we're fed as girls since we're so little, which is like, don't wear that because then a man is going to sexualize your body and it's your fault.

0: young, Katie Price has announced that she has found her hubby, Lee Andrews. Yep, if you didn't know, Lee had been missing for 2 weeks after he failed to fly to the UK to appear on Good Morning Britain with Katie. However, she has confirmed she received a phone call from Dubai prison where Lee claimed he was detained on suspicion of espionage and he's expected to be released on Monday after paying a four-figure fine. I see a documentary in the making. Anne Hathaway has nothing to hide when it comes to her snatched appearance. Yep, the actress opened up about those facelift rumors and revealed her secret is that her hairstylist hides small braids under her hair to create a lifted appearance. There you go. Elsewhere, Cynthia Erivo is so done talking about Wicked after shutting down a question in a recent interview.
1: No.
2: Do you mind if we do another question that isn't about Wicked? Because I feel like I've spent the last 2 years talking about it, and I think that we have an opportunity to start talking about something else. Is that okay? And I love Wicked, but I've just talked about it ad nauseum.
0: And finally, Taylor Swift was the female artist with the biggest income in 2025, making $202 million. So will she hold the title this year, or will another queen take the throne? And for more of the hottest trending stories, as Finch your social feeds.
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1: Didn't come to watch you shake it, but now I'm hooked. 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You'll take this mess. Could I please talk to you?
2: Okay.

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0: 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Because even though he's been kind of annoying for 20 years, he's also kind of your favourite person in the world.
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4: Here's what you need to know.
10: I'm Padraig. Here's what's happening. The message from the Road Safety Authority is to never drive under the influence of alcohol and drugs over the bank holiday weekend. A major road policing operation is now underway nationwide. Here's Dan.
11: Gardaí say analysis shows the risk of serious collisions is highest between midday and 9pm during the June bank holiday weekend, with more than 40% of drivers arrested for drug driving aged between 21 and 30.
10: The man who planned a terror attack at a Taylor Swift concert in Austria in 2024 has been jailed for 15 years. Sky's Amelia Harper has been following the hearing.
12: Berenay had planned to target people outside one of her Eras Tour concerts with knives and homemade explosives during this very well-known, famous, sold-out tour.
10: Today is Make Way Day, a national campaign to raise awareness of barriers which exist to those with physical disabilities. Activist Elaine Teague says people are invited to come together to make way for disabled people.
13: It's about awareness and really kind of building inclusive communities and opportunities for disabled people

0: to be part of that community.
1: Sunnis is calling on Kamishu Naman to take stronger action against misogynistic influencer content online. The domestic violence charity is warning that harmful attitudes towards women are being popularised in the manosphere. Fiona has more.
2: Clients of the charity emphasised their children are on age-appropriate platforms such as Instagram teen accounts, but still come across this content. Sunnis is seeking a meeting with the regulator to discuss these concerns as well as possible solutions.
1: A Blue Origin rocket has exploded during a late-night launch pad test in Florida. Founder Jeff Bezos says it's too early to know what caused the blast. And Tom Hanks says he didn't ask any questions when he was approached about a fifth Toy Story film. This one takes on kids glued to screens, and Tom's got this advice for young people on their devices.
3: Put it down. Turn it off. Do something else.
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1: The Republic of Ireland made their final home bow of the season with a 1-0 win over Qatar in an international friendly last night. Captain Nathan Collins scored the only goal early in the first half. The squad head to Montreal next Saturday for a friendly against World Cup co-hosts Canada. In the SSE Airtricity Men's Premier Division tonight, Shamrock Rovers hold a 5-point cushion at the summit ahead of hosting their title rivals St Pat's. Sligo Rovers go against Bohemians, where Bows captain Dawson Devoy is set to feature before linking up with the Ireland squad. And Basementside Waterford go to Drogheda United, Dundalk take on Derry City, and Shelburne welcome Galway United to Tulke Park. Download the Go Loud app now, your new home for Off the Ball.
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0: Hello, hello, hello.
1: Good morning. Happy Friday, everybody. We finally met it.
0: Woo-hoo! What a day. Sun is shining. Blue skies are back. It's a good day to be alive.
1: Honestly, it really is. And it hopefully could be a good day for you, because we have 1,000 euros by playing 5 for 3 to 1. We'd love to give it away. The good weather. Spend us, flash the cash.
0: This has been going on for a couple of months now, and we've yet to have a winner. So today it'd be lovely. It'd be a lovely day to do it. Also, Mr. Tom Grennan is going to be on this show. Woohoo!
1: And we love Tom. Big fans of Tom.
0: You know, he's been on the show quite a while. I feel like he'd be a great guy to just slot in if one of us were sick. He's been on so many times.
1: Oh my God, why didn't you think of him as a surgeon?
0: Not a bad idea.
1: I'd say he'd do it now.
0: That's true. He's not really doing much on the Live with the Marquee gig. And other than that,
1: I should give him the day off for that.
0: All right, lads, on the way. Music from Calvin Harris for now, though, kicking things off. Olivia Rodrigo, Drop Dead. It's Spin Southwest. I know.

0: Calvin Harris and Jazzy. It's called Satisfy on Spin. It's 11 minutes past 7, guys. Happy Friday.
1: It's back. And it's back on Monday night. Love Island.
0: I'm so excited.
1: How excited are we?
0: So excited. I love the fact that we have Fitzy from Galway going in. It's about time.
1: It is about time. We love when Irish land in Love Island because it's a bit of home and you're like, they're just so Irish and they just can't escape it. Do you know what I mean? And I feel like we're putting in a Galway footballer. It's never happened. I love this. Like a GAA head, Ed is finally getting a chance in Love Island.
0: Will the O'Neill shorts be making a show?
1: Do you know what? Did you hear this actually?
0: No.
1: I heard that for the promo pictures, he was mad to wear the O'Neills and they wouldn't let him.
0: Because of branding or something?
1: I'd say so. And they were like, no, you just need to have like some fun, like beach shorts on you.
0: Oh, what a pity.
1: I know, but I'd say he knew well what he was doing if he was to get those J shorts on that picture.
0: Well, he might squeeze them into the villa.
1: Hopefully he can.
0: Yeah.
1: And I just want to see him wear a GA jersey in there as well, you know what I mean?
0: Absolutely.
1: Surely he'll squeeze like, there's always a, I know he's from Galway, but there's always a Kerry one showing up places.
0: It's very exciting. It's very exciting that we have an Irish contestant in there. And as you said, a GAA star.
1: Yeah, Sean Fitzgerald is going to be in there, lads. His audition tape has caused quite a bit of stir because he's a big messer. But
0: yes,
1: like that's what we love about him.
0: Mm-hmm, mm-hmm. Now, you and I think, you know what, we could do one better, right?
1: Yeah, we want to give him a run for his money with his audition tape.
0: So here's my audition tape. Don't judge. As you know, on these shows, they go OTT. This is an extreme version of my personality. Hey, I'm Ed, a radio DJ from Ireland. And before anyone asks, no, I'm not single. But sure, look, that's never stopped people fancying me before. I spend my days pulling people for chats on the radio. Once Islanders hear this accent, they won't be able to resist. And when they see me do a 3-point turn in my Volkswagen up, it's game over, baby. I've got the gift of the gab, the ego of a county GA player. I'm built more like a pint of Guinness than a personal trainer, and the people love it. Have a taste of this. I'm going to use my time in the villa like I do at a deli counter. I try whatever I fancy. Some days I want a sandwich, some days wedges, but I always have time for a large chicken fillet roll. Play your cards right, and I might even share this large roll with you.
2: Yummy.
0: Well, would you put me in the villa?
1: Straight in there, boy.
0: Yeah! Would I win though? That's the question.
1: Oh, I'd love to see you in there after that.
0: Okay, I cannot wait to hear your audition tape. That's coming up after

0: spell it K. I love it. I love it. I love it on spin.
1: All right, we're after hearing Ed's audition for Love Island, right? Really good. I think you'd have a good chance getting in there.
0: Yes.
1: Now it's time for my turn. Hey boys, I'm Valerie. I'm in my 30s and yes, I'm officially the first pregnant bombshell to ever enter the villa. That's right, this season comes with a baby on board warning. I'm a 5 foot blonde who's coming in with curves, confidence and cravings. I'm bringing main character energy, maternity wear and a very low tolerance for slow snack delivery. I'm ready to break hearts, all the rules and possibly a few villa chairs. My type, a tall golfer, the kind who needs a caddy because my baby needs a daddy. The daddy. The girls are getting a bestie, the villa's getting a future MILF. Now who's brave enough to couple up with me knowing I've already got the villa's tiniest VIP guest on the way.
0: What was that line, my caddy daddy? What?
1: My type is a golfer because they need a caddy and I need a daddy.
0: Oh my God, that is brilliant. Can you imagine if that actually happened?
1: First pregnant bombshell. Here I go.
0: Watch this space.

0: Okay, so today, guys, today is the day. If you vote for Throwback Track, you are in with a chance of winning this prize. And also, for those of you that have voted over the last month, you are in the draw.
1: Yeah, a midweek, two-night summer family activity break from the Midlands Park Hotel in Portlaoise for two adults and two children under 12. That is what you are winning. That is what you are voting for. Well, you're voting for us, not that.
0: Well, you're voting for me, hopefully.
1: Me.
0: And not her. What we're doing is we picked two classic tunes. Vote for one. I've gone for Jason Derulo. He has changed his style, his image. Apparently, he doesn't include that Jason Derulo thing in his songs anymore. He's a new man. And I've gone for a classic from him, 12 years old. Where's the time going?
1: Okay, I've gone for Enrique Iglesias because I feel like the weather, that's the kind of vibe I'm going for, kind of like a beach club vibe.
0: Okay, I can totally imagine you over there now.
1: Yeah, I don't know if anyone wants to imagine that.
0: All right, which one of these songs do you want to hear? And the

Jason Derulo and trumpets. Guys, if you want to hear this and his trumpet this morning, all you got to do is just text Ed 087 7102103. That is the number.

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1: I hear you can't even say the song.
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1: I can't imagine. That's just a disgrace.
0: Both, both for Valerie. Who cares?
1: You can't even pronounce the song.
0: All I want is the win.
1: Get those votes in for me. Come on.
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21: I'm Padraig. Here's what's happening. The message from the Road Safety Authority is to never drive under the influence of alcohol and drugs over the bank holiday weekend. A major road policing operation is now underway nationwide. Here's Dan.
22: Gardaí say analysis shows the risk of serious collisions is highest between midday and 9 p.m. during the June bank holiday weekend, with more than 40% of drivers arrested for drug driving aged between 21 and 30.
21: The man who planned a terror attack at a Taylor Swift concert in Austria in 2024 has been jailed for 15 years. Sky's Amelia Harper has been following the hearing.
23: Berenay had planned to target people outside one of her era's tour concerts with knives and homemade explosives during this very well-known, famous, sold-out tour.
21: Today is Make Way Day, a national campaign to raise awareness of barriers which exist to those with physical disabilities. Activist Elaine Teague says people are invited to come together to make way for disabled people.
24: It's about awareness and really kind of building inclusive communities and opportunities for disabled people to be part of that community.
21: Sunnis is calling on Comishu Naman to take stronger action against misogynistic influencer content online. The domestic violence charity is warning that harmful attitudes towards women are being popularised in the manosphere. Fiona has more.
25: Clients of the charity emphasised their children are on age-appropriate platforms such as Instagram teen accounts, but still come across this content. Sunnis is seeking a meeting with the regulator to discuss these concerns as well as possible solutions.
21: A Blue Origin rocket has exploded during a late-night launch pad test in Florida. Founder Jeff Bezos says it's too early to know what caused the blast. And Tom Hanks says he didn't ask any questions when he was approached about a fifth Toy Story film. This one takes on kids glued to screens, and Tom's got this advice for young people on their devices.
26: Put it down. Turn it off. Do something else.
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21: The Republic of Ireland made their final home bow of the season with a 1-0 win over Qatar in an international friendly last night. Captain Nathan Collins scored the only goal early in the first half. The squad head to Montreal next Saturday for a friendly against World Cup co-hosts Canada. In the SSE Airtricity Men's Premier Division tonight, Shamrock Rovers hold a 5-point cushion at the Summit ahead of hosting their title rivals St Pat's. Sligo Rovers go against Bohemians, where Bo's captain Dawson Devoy is set to feature before linking up with the Ireland squad. And basement side Waterford go to Drogheda United, Dundalk take on Derry City, and Shelburne welcome Galway United to Tulka Park. Download the Goal Out app now, your new home for Off the Ball.
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27: 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Clear skies ahead. That's the forecast. Find your career at airnav.ie.
21: A cloudy start to Friday.
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0: to game for.
1: All right, the battle was on this morning. We had two summer songs. I had Enrique Iglesias featuring Sean Paul with Sube Emeraldio.
2: This is disgraceful. I swear to God. She picks a song she can't even pronounce.
1: It's not my first language. You had...
2: Trumpets. I can say trumpets.
1: Okay. There can only be one winner, lads. Who's it going to be?
3: Today's throwback track champion is... Valerie.
2: Lads. How can you even... How can you even sing along with this song now?
1: Let's all sing it together since we know the words. Thanks for the votes. You're sound out.

0: All right, we have a lovely end of month prize, right? A midweek, two-night summer family activity break from the Midlands Park Hotel in Portlaoise for two adults and two children under 12. And we have a winner. Who is it?
1: All right, our winner of this fantastic prize, and thank you for voting, is Alex. Congratulations!
2: Woo! Oh, thank you very much, guys. Thank you.
0: You're very welcome, Alex.
1: Alex, who are you going to take with you? Who's going to benefit from this prize now?
2: Oh, my family. You know, wife and my son. So I say they will be very delighted. Always nice to have a short break, you know.
0: Yeah, and you need now, the weather's getting better, you need to organise that little break. Whereabouts in the world are you this morning?
2: I'm actually in Galway.
0: Okay. What are you in Galway? What are you up to? Tell us.
2: Oh, I wish I could tell you that I'm off today, but I have to go to work, so I'm just pulling at the stop at the work, so I have to kind of finish off my week.
0: Okay.
1: Hold on, did you say a little bit of work? Did you say you're off today?
2: No, I'm not. See, that's the thing. I wish I was off, but I'm not, so I have to work.
1: I thought you said I'm off today, but I'm going in, and I said, God, that's dedication to your job, because if I was off, my phone is off, you know?
2: No. If I'm off, I'm off. I wish I was. No. I have to finish Friday, and then it's the long weekend, so looking forward.
0: Well, look, thank you so much for listening to the two of us and voting for a throwback track. You're very good, all right? Thanks, Alex.
2: Thank you, guys. Thank you. I really enjoy the, you know, your show, and, you know, I always try to interact with the throwback track.
0: Aww.
1: Perfect. Can we do a little quick survey? What is it that you enjoy about the show?
2: I like two of you, though. I like the banter. You're the only ones I listen in the mornings. You know, you're so friendly, you're so funny, and
1: keep going.
2: It's very, like, you're the only show I listen in the mornings. You're the best, like, guys.
0: Anything
2: else? And even my family listens. You know, so we always discuss what we hear in the morning. What do you talk about? You know,
3: love that.
2: Yeah. You're the best, guys. No wonder you win the prizes. You know.
1: Well,
0: we've come close to winning. We haven't got there yet, Alex.
1: I mean, bronze is a colour.
2: Top three, I think, twice.
0: You're right. We've had bronze, we've had silver, but we're waiting on the gold, Alex. Who knows?
2: Top three is better than nothing.
1: That is true. But can you just confirm that we have not paid you to say this?
0: So random.
2: Of course not. Oh, no, I wish. But no.
0: Alex, thank you for that. Good luck. Have a good day. Bye.
1: That's Alex there, lads. Here's Ian MacVicker, Share the House on Spin.

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1: 5, 4, 3, 2, 1.
2: I tell you, Alex, after giving us the right pep in our step, hasn't he?
0: I feel good about myself today.
2: I do.
0: My head is getting bigger.
2: Something's changing my mood.
0: Thanks,
2: I'm
0: Alex.
2: Like, anyone want to say anything else?
0: Yeah, throw a compliment away. You never know what you could win.
2: Well, anyway, we have 1,000 euros of grabs, and unfortunately, you can't win it with compliments. You can win it by playing 5, 4, 3, 2, 1.
0: Okay, so here is how this works, okay? 30 seconds on the clock. We ask you 5 questions. That's it. If you can do that, you win 1,000 euro. Guys, it literally couldn't be any easier.
2: This week, it's been so close. We've got as far as 2. We've got us just about to read question 1. So you just never know, lads. Get texting. I'd be giving it a go. The weather's good. You'd easy spend it in this weather.
0: Absolutely. We've never had a winner of this. Is today the day? Fingers crossed. Here's Cat's Eye this morning, and this is Gabriella. Spin Southwest.

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12: It's coming up to 8 a.m. this morning. Here's your latest traffic and travel on Spin.
13: Good morning, folks. In Limerick, the N21 eastbound has a queue between Murphy's Cross and Adair Village. Shelburne Road southbound is busy at Union Cross, and Corbally Road inbound has a slowdown just before Mill Road Junction.
10: Here's what you need to know.
13: Spin. I'm Padraig. Here's what's happening. The message from the Road Safety Authority is to never drive under the influence of alcohol or drugs over the bank holiday weekend. A major roads policing operation is now underway nationwide. Here's Dan.
14: Gardaí say analysis shows the risk of serious collisions is highest between midday and 9 p.m. during the June bank holiday weekend, with more than 40% of drivers arrested for drug driving aged between 21 and 30.
13: Today is Make Way Day, a national campaign to raise awareness of barriers which exist to those with physical disabilities. Activist Elaine Teague says people are invited to come together to make way for disabled people.
15: It's about awareness and really kind of building inclusive communities and opportunities for disabled people to be part of that community.
13: A post-mortem examination is due to take place this morning on the body of a woman discovered near Clifton in County Galway yesterday. The woman in her 30s was found after Gardaí attended an emergency at a house on the Galway Road. A man in his 30s remains under arrest and is continuing to receive medical treatment. Gardaí are appealing to anyone who is in the area who may have dash cam footage or CCTV footage to come forward. Today marks the start of National Food Waste Recycling Week. It raises awareness of best practice for food waste management. Pauline McDonough from My Waste is urging people to use their brown bins more.
16: If the food waste isn't presented when it's fresh, the nutrient value of it has been lost. So the fresher you can present your food waste, the more nutrients can be converted from it.
13: And CMAT has shared her deep sadness over vile comments on her body during her performance at BBC Radio 1's Big Weekend. On her Instagram, the singer said she doesn't choose how she looks, but is forced to sit and take the horrible treatment she receives. CMAT also said she's very grateful to call performing her job.

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0: The Republic of Ireland made their final home bow of the season with a 1-0 win over Qatar in an international friendly last night. Captain Nathan Collins scored the only goal early in the first half. The squad head to Montreal next Saturday for a friendly against World Cup co-host Canada. In the SSE Airtricity Men's Premier Division tonight, Shamrock Rovers hold a 5-point cushion at the summit ahead of hosting their title rivals St Pat's. Sligo Rovers go against Bohemians, where Bose captain Dawson Devoy is set to feature before linking up with the Ireland squad. And basement side Waterford go to Drogheda United, Dundalk take on Derry City, and Shelburne welcome Galway United to Tulke Park. 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
0: Cloudy with some sunny spells.
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6: It's an attempt at least. 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If you want it, text us right now. 54321 is on the way after Tame Impala and Jenny. It's Dracula on Spin.

0: Tame Impala and Jenny. It's called Dracula on Spin. It's 7 minutes past eight this morning. 5, 4, 3, 2, 1. Alrighty, playing 5, 4, 3, 2, 1 this morning is Sheila. Sheila, good morning.
1: Good morning, how are you?
0: We are fantastic. How's your day been? Have you been enjoying this glorious weather?
1: Yes, I have. It's fabulous. I love it.
0: It's so good. Have you got the tan now? That's what I really want to know.
1: I was a bit of burn anyway.
0: Hey, it's a colour. Red's a colour.
1: Yeah,
0: Sheila,
1: it's a colour.
0: We have got 5 questions here and we've got 1,000 euro up for grabs. If you can do this in 30 seconds, you win the lot. What would you do with the cash?
1: Go wrong. I know I might go.
2: I'd say you're some woman to go wrong by the sounds of it, Sheila.
0: That's one way to spin this. Go wrong. Come here, look, what we got is the 30 seconds. We got the questions. Valerie's ready to ask them. Are you ready, Sheila?
1: Yeah.
0: Let's go. Your time starts now.
2: Name 5 holiday destinations.
1: Lanzarote, Spain, Turkey, France, Egypt.
2: Name 4 things in a bathroom.
1: Toilet roll, water, sink.
2: Name 3 things you buy in the shop.
1: Egg, milk, butter.
2: Name 2 counties in Ireland.
0: Oh my God.
2: Name 1 spin presenter.
1: What?
2: Spin presenter.
1: It was Ed Midley.
2: Yeah! Sheila, I'm going to have a heart attack with a child. I don't know what's going to happen, but...
1: I was thinking of another question. I was so quick.
0: You were like Speedy Gonzales. Congratulations. We have been doing this for a month.
1: I know. It's been 9, 8, 7, 6, 5, 4, 3, 2, 1.
0: Wow. Congratulations, Sheila. You're where in the world are you? Where are you?
1: Yeah, you're going to... I'm eclipsing my niece and I'm bringing her to school.
2: Oh my goodness me. Where, what county are you in?
1: I'm off to work.
2: Oh my God, go into work.
1: In Tipperary.
2: Go to work. Tell him you've won a grand. Tell him you're not showing up to work.
1: Tell him I think I'm raving because I'm just, oh, sure, here, I don't know what to be saying to you now.
0: Go on, good luck.

0: Sonny Federa, it's Think About Us on Spin. It's 8:15. Congratulations yet again to Sheila, winner of 5-4-3-2-1, 1,000 euro. Congratulations.
1: Amazing. She was like a rocket boy.
0: We got there eventually. She was so good. Fair
1: play. She was absolutely unbelievable and really deserving of it. But we also have a prize for anyone that did play this week. We'd like to give the loser something.
0: Yeah, we're the only show on radio, I think, that, you know, gives losers prizes.
1: We have a 100 euro Just Eat voucher and we would like to give it to one of the players this week. And that player is...
0: The biggest loser is Katie. Katie, congratulations on being a loser.
2: Thank you.
1: Katie's like, thanks. Katie, good morning. What's your story? What are you up to, girl?
2: I'm just about to start work now.
1: Oh, yeah? What are you doing? What are you getting up to?
2: I'm a vet, so I'm on the way to Scanamare and see Shane Fall.
0: Oh my god, how cute. So what, like, what do you have to do, can I just ask? Because, like, you know, they're going through enough. Like, how do you help? What do you do? What's happening?
2: So you're thinking it's all cutie-tootie, whereas I have to go out now and stick my arm up where someone shouldn't have to stick their arm up and give a good scan and see.
1: Do you know what? I was just going to say, is it like a baby scan, right, where they put a bit of jelly on your belly and scan it? And no, she's like, no, I'm going the other end.
2: Yeah, I have to go up a different route.
0: Does it get messy?
1: Oh, God.
2: Yeah, I do be destroyed.
1: Oh
0: God. Well, look, I mean, I'm sorry. If anybody deserves this prize, it is you. How do you fancy 100 euro Just Eat voucher? So after all of that, you can chill out with a takeaway tonight.
2: Deadly, that sounds class.
1: Just make sure you wash your hands.
2: Yeah, I'll try my best if I get time.
1: Katie, go on, have a great day. I love that we have a vet listening.
0: Yeah, I didn't know our show was so highbrow. Yeah.
1: So, she's so clever. We have clever people listening. Thanks, Katie.
2: Thanks,
1: good luck, good luck, good luck.
0: Wow.
1: Not what I had in mind, you know.
0: No, I feel a little bit nauseous, I'm not going to lie.
1: Look, it was a bit early for that, but sure, look, well, that's our listeners, you know what I mean? That's what they bring to the table.
0: All right, look, on the way, don't forget, karaoke roulette's coming up in just a while. For now, though, BTS and Swim on Spin. Swim.

0: Yes, and Swim right here on Spin. It's 8:20, guys. Good morning.
1: Karaoke roulette is on the way. It's our favourite time of the week. We go singing. We actually sing live on air.
0: How are you feeling about it?
1: I'm good. I want a good song suggestion. So what you need to do, our listeners normally text in good song suggestion. We put on a karaoke roulette wheel. We spin the wheel. Whatever song it spits back at us, we sing.
0: Yep, that's literally it. Oh, also, we did take to the streets recently to ask you guys, what is your go-to karaoke song? And, well, you didn't disappoint.
2: Hi, my name's Jude Lavin. My go-to karaoke song is All of Me by John Legend. And, yeah, I'm going to sing it now. What would I do without your small mouth? Drawing me in and you kicking me out. There we go. There we go.
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12: I'm Padraig. Here's what's happening. The message from the Road Safety Authority is to never drive under the influence of alcohol or drugs over the bank holiday weekend. A major roads policing operation is now underway nationwide. Here's Dan.
13: Gardaí say analysis shows the risk of serious collisions is highest between midday and 9pm during the June bank holiday weekend, with more than 40% of drivers arrested for drug driving aged between 21 and 30.
12: Today is Make Way Day, a national campaign to raise awareness of barriers which exist to those with physical disabilities. Activist Elaine Teague says people are invited to come together to make way for disabled people.
14: It's about awareness and really kind of building inclusive communities and opportunities for disabled people to be part of that community.
12: A post-mortem examination is due to take place this morning on the body of a woman discovered near Clifton in County Galway yesterday. The woman in her 30s was found after Gardaí attended an emergency at a house on the Galway Road. A man in his 30s remains under arrest and is continuing to receive medical treatment. Gardaí are appealing to anyone who is in the area who may have dash cam footage or CCTV footage to come forward. Today marks the start of National Food Waste Recycling Week. It raises awareness of best practice for food waste management. Pauline McDonough from My Waste is urging people to use their brown bins more.
15: If the food waste isn't presented when it's fresh, the nutrient value of it has been lost. So the fresher you can present your food waste, the more nutrients can be converted from it.
12: And CMAT has shared her deep sadness over vile comments on her body during her performance at BBC Radio 1's Big Weekend. On her Instagram, the singer said she doesn't choose how she looks, but is forced to sit and take the horrible treatment she receives. CMAT also said she's very grateful to call performing her job and to see her dreams coming true.
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12: The Republic of Ireland made their final home bow of the season with a 1-0 win over Qatar in an international friendly last night. Captain Nathan Collins scored the only goal early in the first half. The squad head to Montreal next Saturday for a friendly against World Cup co-host Canada. In the SSE Airtricity Men's Premier Division tonight, Shamrock Rovers hold a 5-point cushion at the summit ahead of hosting their title rivals St Pat's. Sligo Rovers go against Bohemians, where Bow's captain Dawson Devoy is set to feature before linking up with the Ireland squad. And basement side Waterford go to Drogheda United, Dundalk take on Derry City, and Shelburne welcome Galway United to Tulke Park. Download the Go Loud app now, your new home for Off the Ball.
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12: Cloudy with some sunny spells.
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17: My name is William Quaid from Killaloo, and my favourite song karaoke is Don't Stop, and it's by Journey.

My name is Heather O'Neill. I'm from Tipperary, and my favourite karaoke song is Rein Me In by Sam Fender and Olivia Dean. The girls are just singing with me. Please don't.

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1: It's time for Spin's Karaoke Roulette. Here's your karaoke king and queen, Ed Roach.
0: Okay, guys, it is time for Karaoke Roulette. You know the crack by now. Every Friday we sing a karaoke tune, but you decide what we sing. We put all the songs on a roulette wheel and spin it. And whatever it lands on, we have to sing. Are you ready?
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0: Are you ready to give it everything?
1: Yes, I hope so. 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
0: Oh my God. All right, look, we will begin, guys. 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All right, are you ready?
1: Yes.
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0: I feel like it's a cartoon character.
1: Let us know what you think of it this morning. 0877-102-103. We need reaction now.
0: Oh my God. Why? How did you rate that one? Right. Right now, brand new music. This is another big summer tune this year. It's popular in the clubs. This is Talk To You on Spin. It's 8:40, guys. Good morning to you.

0: was like, oh.
1: My name's Keisha. I'm from Monaghan, and I'm singing Man in the Mirror by Michael Jackson.
0: I'm stunting with the man in the mirror. I'm asking him to change his ways. And no message could have been any clearer. If you want to make the world a better place, take a look at yourself and make a change.
2: That was just stunning.
3: Some of our listeners giving karaoke or let it go.
2: Fair play to you. Okay, so you did hear our Tim Silly a little while ago. We always do this every week. We need feedback. What were your thoughts?
4: Aidan and Val, well done. Well done. That was brilliant. Good laugh listening to that now. A lot better than I was expecting it to be.
3: Oh, thanks, Joe. Cool. Cheers.
2: Expectations were low, I'd say, from Joe.
5: Oh, guys, that was brilliant. Energy was just infectious. Loved it.
3: Infectious.
2: I liked her whoop whoop as well.
3: Yeah, she was vibing now. She was loving it.
6: Valerie girl, that was fire. It got a bit creepy on the low notes there now, but she saved with the background hyping up your girl Val. Well done.
7: Hi Ed, hi Valerie. Your singing was lovely. I loved it so much. I love you guys.
3: No. Oh, my heart.
2: We love you too.
3: Thanks, guys, for the lovely feedback. You're very kind.
2: Oh, that is lovely. All right, look, speaking of action with singers, we do have a real-life singer on the show in just a little while. Somebody who can actually sing.
3: Tom Grennan joins the Madhouse this morning.
2: Yep, we cannot wait to have a chat with him. For now, though, it's Khaki Kid. This is Rude on Spin's Fully Charged.

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8: Hey guys, in Kerry, there's a queue on the Muckross Road into Killarney from the bridge to the square. Traffic on the Tralee Road inbound is solid from half a kilometre before Cleaney roundabout. And in Limerick, the O'Connell Avenue northbound is slow between Mary Eye and Wolftone Street Junction.
5: Here's what you need to know.
8: I'm Padraig. Here's what's happening. Gardaí are warning motorists not to take risks on roads over the bank holiday. A nationwide roads policing operation is underway and runs until Tuesday morning. Dan has more.
9: The campaign is focusing on speeding, mobile phone use, seatbelt offences and driving while under the influence of alcohol or drugs. Road users are being urged to slow down, plan their journeys safely and never get behind the wheel while intoxicated.
8: A post-mortem examination is due to take place this morning on the body of a woman discovered near Clifton in County Galway yesterday. The woman in her 30s was found after Gardaí attended an emergency at a house on the Galway Road. A man in his 30s remains under arrest and is continuing to receive medical treatment. Gardaí are appealing to anyone who is in the area who may have dash cam or CCTV footage to come forward. Today is Make Way Day. People with disabilities and their supporters will take to the streets to photograph obstacles and share them on social media using hashtag MakeWayDay26. Activist Elaine Teague is encouraging everyone to think about what they can do.
10: We're asking everyone to take responsibility for their own actions and to consider the accessibility needs of others.
8: Seamet has shared her deep sadness over vile comments on her body during her performance at BBC Radio 1's Big Weekend. On her Instagram, the singer said she doesn't choose how she looks but is forced to sit and take the horrible treatment she receives. Seamet also said she's very grateful to call performing her job and to see her dreams coming true. Cork City Council says it's investigating a toilet roll thief who's been stealing supplies from Yall Beach. Locals are demanding action as there's no toilet tissue in public toilets at Yall Front Strand. But the Mayor of Cork County Council says staff fully stock the toilets every morning at 7:30, but by 8 a.m. all of the loo rolls have been taken. And Lidl has revealed the name of its first ever pub. It's set to open in Dundonald in County Down next month. The low-cost retailer says the bar will be called the Middle Ale.
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8: 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Republic of Ireland midfielder Lily Ag has taken her first step into management. 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

0: And in darts, teenager Luke Littler has won a second Premier League darts title. He won with an 11-10 victory over Luke Humphreys in a thrilling final. 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
2: With AirNav Ireland. Clear skies ahead, that's the forecast. Find your career at airnav.ie.
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0: Hello. Good morning, guys. Happy Friday.
1: Good morning. Tom Grennan is going to be on the way. We're excited to chat to him and it'll be a bit of fun.
0: Yeah, have the crack with Tom in just a while. Music from Zara Larsson plays in just a bit as well. For now, though, Milky, it's Just the Way You Are on Spin. 3 minutes past 9, guys. Good morning to you.

0: Just the way you are, right here on Spin. It is 6 minutes past nine, guys. Good morning to you.
1: Had a lovely day yesterday, Ed.
0: Did you?
1: Yeah, it was baby scan day.
0: Oh, how cute.
1: So cute, yeah. It's really nice to go in and, you know, see your little bambino on the screen and get excited.
0: Yeah, I bet.
1: And you know what? The funny thing is in here, I'm in an office full of inlets, and over the last few weeks, they've all been rising me now and saying all the time, now wait till your time comes and this happens and all the pain. And
0: like we know what we're speaking
1: about. Yeah, like they have a clue.
0: I just can't wait. I just can't wait to hear the stories because, like, your pain threshold is not great.
1: Excuse me. Well, I'll keep laughing over there now. Are you all right?
0: Why?
1: Just stay there now a minute.
0: Why?
1: Oh, I'm delighted you said that now.
0: What?
1: I have a surprise.
0: No, what? Oh my God, what? Oh no.
1: See this lovely little machine?
0: Valerie, I know what they are. I've seen these on the internet. Go away now.
1: See this lovely machine? Yeah.
0: Go, I'm not.
1: Do you know what?
0: No way.
1: You talked yourself into this one, Roach.
0: No.
1: So I've been threatening this for a while.
0: Oh my God.
1: And I thought, because you abused me the whole time, I thought, payback time, right? So currently stick these on you.
0: Jeez, where did it even go?
1: Down your belly, to either side of your belly button. One kind of high and one kind of low. Come on, stick them on.
0: Okay.
1: Lads, if you're listening and you don't have a clue what I've just wheeled in, basically it's like a labour pain simulator that Ed is going to experience.
0: I feel sick. Woo! I take everything back.
1: Right, so basically I was given this machine, okay? And I was told, starting out at a low level and work your way up through the stages, right?
0: Okay.
1: But I'm not going to do that.
0: Okay.
1: I'm going to start at the lowest.
0: Oh, no, Valerie, no, don't. I'm afraid.
1: And then I'm going to go straight to the highest and we'll see how you get on, okay? So I'm going to start at the lowest now. So I'm going to press the button.
0: Okay.
1: Okay, so that is the lowest. That is like number one. How are you feeling at number one?
0: Honestly, that's kind of soothing. It's like a little, it's like a imagine like a mini massage.
1: Oh, lovely. Is that what I'm in for? Lovely massage.
0: Honestly, it's actually kind of relaxing. Is this what pregnancy's like?
1: Oh, yeah. But that's just level one. That's just when things kick off, okay?
0: Yeah.
1: No, I'm going from early labour to the pushing stage.
0: Valerie, no, stop now. Don't.
1: So
0: don't,
1: we're going from 1 to 10.
0: Don't.
1: Three.
0: Don't. Valerie, no. Valerie!
1: It's off.
0: Oh, my good God. Oh.
1: It's off.
0: Oh, God, take him off.
1: Oh, God.
0: Oh, Valerie, take it off. I'm going to get sick. Oh, God. Here's Valerie.

0: Oh, Jesus, lads. I'm not right after that. No, I can't.
1: Can I just say there's been a good few texts in on this, right? Jonathan says he sounded like Marv out of Home Alone.
0: Really?
1: I love where you're breathing. Could you swear it's still on you? It's gone. He's not in pain anymore. Like another text.
0: How do you
1: Ed
0: know?
1: And Valerie.
0: You haven't been through it.
1: Says your man. You think that's your experience? You did it for about 2 seconds. Oh. Sarah got in touch this morning. Ed and Valerie, I'm crying, laughing at the labour simulator. I've been through enough childbirth. The men have no idea.
0: None.
1: Someone else said, crank it up to the max, Valerie. That's from Rose. Rose wanted to see you in pain this morning.
0: Anyway. Rose, evil.
1: There's so many in. They all really enjoyed it. But you got a taste of your own medicine now this morning.
0: No, I've learned my lesson now. Genuinely, I would never take the mick like that again.
1: Thanks very
0: much. I wish
1: much.
0: You nothing but just a pleasurable, joyful experience.
1: Thanks very much.
0: Oh. I hope Gavin's ready.
1: Still in pain.
0: Sorry, I am a bit,
1: but
0: I think winded.
1: He's getting that machine this evening.
0: Good luck to him. Oh my God. No, genuinely, I just need a moment. I'll be fine in just a second.
1: I need a moment.
0: Here's Harry Styles, American Girls on Spin.

0: Harry Styles, American Girls on Spin. It is 9:15, guys. Good morning.
1: I am after finding the perfect side hustle for the both of us.
0: Yeah?
1: Strap yourselves in. I think it's perfect, right? Mm-hmm. It is called the Quinn app. Have you ever heard of it?
0: No, I actually haven't.
1: Right. This is a first, right? It's basically like Spotify, but it's a platform for like romantic and erotic stories.
0: Ooh.
1: But they're looking for voice actors.
0: Are they?
1: Yes.
0: Oh my God. Sign us up. Are you serious?
1: I swear to God.
0: Wow.
1: So I had this idea that like if we were to give, you know, something a go in our best like romantic, erotic, whatever.
0: That word
1: voice.
0: Erotic just.
1: Is it a bit much?
0: Saucy. Will we say saucy?
1: Saucy, yeah, saucy, spicy.
0: Yeah.
1: Okay, so saucy.
0: Yeah.
1: If we give a saucy go to the lyrics to Taylor Swift's song and see can we make that, because if you can make that saucy, you can make anything saucy.
0: I'm okay? Up for this. Okay, fair enough. Yeah, so that sounds good to me.
1: I've given you a little page and on the page you'll see the script.
0: So what is this? You just read it in a saucy way.
1: Read it in a saucy way. Now you have to be, remember now, people are listening to this to be like, ooh, yeah. Okay. Sorry. You're like looking at me and saying, what's going on? Okay, I won't look at you now because we won't be able to focus.
0: Romeo, take me somewhere we can be alone.
1: I'll be watching. All that's left to do is run.
0: You'll be the prince and I'll be the princess.
1: It's a love story, baby. Just say yes!
0: No!
1: Too much?
0: No, too much, I can't! No!
1: Take it back.
0: Romeo.
1: Oh, the Romeo kills me. Stop.
0: Save me. They're trying to tell me how to feel.
1: This love is difficult, but it's real.
0: Don't be afraid. We'll make it out of this mess. Oh.
1: It's a love story, baby. Just say yes!
0: Oh, why is there an O there?
1: That's the song.
0: What?
1: It's O. Give an O.
0: No.
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18: I'm Padraig. Here's what's happening. Gardaí are warning motorists not to take risks on roads over the bank holiday. A nationwide roads policing operation is underway and runs until Tuesday morning. Dan has more.
19: The campaign is focusing on speeding, mobile phone use, seatbelt offences and driving while under the influence of alcohol or drugs. Road users are being urged to slow down, plan their journeys safely and never get behind the wheel while intoxicated.
18: A post-mortem examination is due to take place this morning on the body of a woman discovered near Clifton in County Galway yesterday. The woman in her 30s was found after Gardaí attended an emergency at a house on the Galway Road. A man in his 30s remains under arrest and is continuing to receive medical treatment. Gardaí are appealing to anyone who is in the area who may have dash cam or CCTV footage to come forward. Today is Make Way Day. People with disabilities and their supporters will take to the streets to photograph obstacles and share them on social media using hashtag MakeWayDay26. Activist Elaine Teague is encouraging everyone to think about what they can do.
20: We're asking everyone to take responsibility for their own actions and to consider the accessibility needs of others.
18: Seema has shared her deep sadness over vile comments on her body during her performance at BBC Radio 1's Big Weekend. On her Instagram, the singer said she doesn't choose how she looks but is forced to sit and take the horrible treatment she receives. Seamat also said she's very grateful to call performing her job and to see her dreams coming true. Cork City Council says it's investigating a toilet roll thief who's been stealing supplies from Yall Beach. Locals are demanding action as there's no toilet tissue in public toilets at Yall Front Strand. But the Mayor of Cork County Council says staff fully stock the toilets every morning at 7:30, but by 8 a.m. all of the loo rolls have been taken. And Lidl has revealed the name of its first ever pub. It's set to open in Dundonald in County Down next month. The low-cost retailer says the bar will be called the Middle Ale.
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18: In soccer, in the SSE Electricity Men's Premier Division tonight, Shamrock Rovers host St. Pat's in a Dublin derby. Sligo Rovers face Bohemians. Basemanside Waterford go to Drogheda United. Dundalk take on Derry City. And Shelburne welcome Galway United to Tulke Park. Republic of Ireland midfielder Lily Ag has taken her first step into management. The 32-year-old, who represented Ireland at the World Cup in 2023, has been appointed the manager of Athlone Town women's team. And in darts, teenager Luke Littler has won a second Premier League darts title. He won with an 11-10 victory over Luke Humphreys in a thrilling final. Download the Go Loud app now, your new home for Off the Ball.
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0: jazz music from Teddy Swims. It's called Mr. Know-It-All on Spin. It's 9:30 this morning. Now, guys, recently we caught up with Mr. Tom Grennan ahead of his show in Cork.
1: So you are an Irishman at heart, right? We want to play a fun game with you. Your dad's from Offaly.
2: Yeah.
1: Basically, our game. Hopefully, you've never played it. No one's ever come up with it. We want awfully good or awfully bad.
2: Sweet.
1: Right?
2: No one's played that one.
1: This is the gist of it.
2: I like
1: that. This is new. Great. Yeah. Miming on stage. How good are you at it?
2: You know what? I'm awfully good. And I only just have done it for the first time ever. I played a gig at the Sphere a week ago in Vegas. And that's the first time I've ever done it. Loved it.
1: You're like never again singing live.
2: I loved it, I'm not going to lie.
0: Okay, fans singing louder than you at gigs.
2: Love it. Awfully good.
0: Awfully good.
2: Yeah.
0: He's on board with
1: it. We love this, yeah. What about needing to go to the toilet when you're on stage?
2: Awfully bad. And I've got a bad bladder, I do, you know. Oh.
1: And like what?
0: I'd be tempted to just turn back and
2: just have a little.
0: If the of course, if the bottle was big enough. But
2: yeah. Yeah, I've been tempted. Yeah, but no one wants to see that.
0: Fans singing ole ole.
2: Awfully good.
0: Is it now true?
2: Yeah.
0: Do you love that?
2: Yeah, of course. Yeah. Like, I get involved.
1: Living out of suitcase, you probably do a lot.
2: Yeah, awfully bad.
1: It's tough.
2: It is. I hate it.
1: What about shopping for clothes? Awfully good or awfully bad? Does someone do it for you?
2: No, they don't. No,
1: oh, okay.
2: No. But I would say awfully bad. I used to like it. I get too carried away, so awfully bad.
0: Shifting in public.
2: Awfully good.
1: Oh.
2: Yeah. Like, I'm like, they're in love. I like it. Last time I was in Dublin, oh my God, I could not believe, the amount of people, like, getting hold of each other in the streets. I was like, this is like soft porn. Do you know what I mean?
1: I
2: was like, wait.
1: Awfully GAA. Awfully good or awfully bad.
0: Whoa.
1: No, Tom, this is very controversial.
2: This is awfully...
1: Tough.
2: Yeah, it's awfully tough. But I think they'll come back stronger and better.
0: I'm not sure we accept that as an answer.
2: That's awfully good then.
1: We can't wait to see you in Cork. It's been really nice talking
2: to you.
1: Thanks
2: very much. That was fun. I liked it.
1: We love having you
2: energy.
1: On the show.
2: Yes, thank you very much. And I think it's gold for you next year. Come on. Or this year.
0: Ooh, do you have any message for the judges if they're listening?
2: Listen, judges. They've had runner-up and they've had bronze. They need the gold. Just put the buzzer on them, and there you go.
0: The buzzer. This isn't Britain, goddammit. But thank you.
2: Hey, everybody, this is Tom Grennan, and you're listening to Spin with Ed and Valerie.

0: that's Florence Road hanging out to dry. They did a gig in Dublin there. Was it last night or the night before? I saw loads of people at it.
1: Oh.
0: You obviously didn't see anyone at it.
1: I just didn't know. They were doing concerts.
0: You're like, you know, they have an audience.
1: Or they had more songs.
0: Yeah, well, allegedly. Yeah, they were.
1: I know there's a lot of messing going on this morning. You nearly forget it's a bank holiday.
0: Oh, I know. Well, actually, speaking of gigs and bank holidays, I'm off away for the weekend now. You know, I kind of go every year to a festival in London. It's called Mighty Hoopla, and this year's no exception. I'm off.
1: Right, what's the story with it? Like, who's playing? Who are you excited to see?
0: Okay, so the whole vibe of this is a very inclusive festival and kind of like old schooly artists.
1: Class.
0: So Lily Allen.
1: Oh, great. She'll be fab.
0: Jessie J.
1: Oh, she'll be good too.
0: JLS.
1: The club is alive.
0: It's good, like, you know, it's old school, isn't
1: it?
0: Yeah. Who else is there? Eminike, you know, Talisa, do you remember her from N-Dubs?
1: She'll be unreal. I hope she sings number one for you. Number one, I don't understand.
0: Oh my God.
1: How you're number one.
0: I forgot she sang that.
1: Yeah, she'll be unreal.
0: Other artists, very quickly, Scissor Sisters.
1: Oh.
0: Perry from Little Mix, love her.
1: Oh, sure, come here, that's where you're going.
0: Alexandra Burke.
1: Oh, I had this lineup as class.
0: Five.
1: This lineup was very good.
0: I could go on, but I won't.
1: Honestly, have a great time. The lineup sounds like a bit of me and you.
0: Yeah, no, I'm looking forward to it now. I'll be dancing for the two of us. So I will.
1: Yeah, do dance away. I've no real plans, really, like, to be honest. I think relax, chill out, see what the vibe brings. You know, if the weather's good, I might head off somewhere.
0: Yeah, I think the weather is supposed to be like okay. Like, do you know what I mean? I think it's still going to be warm, but I don't think we're going to get quite the sunshine that we got the other day. But I think heat is still existing.
1: There's a heat wave in the UK, though, all week. So I'd say it could continue for you.
0: Oh, I'll bring my fan then.
1: SPF and the fan packed and ready.
0: That'll be there. Guys, on the way, we got some Irish music from Kingfisher with The Blade. For now, though, music from Ella Henderson and Rudimental this morning. This is Alibi on Spin Southwest. It is 9:41. Good morning to you.

0: That's Flo and Leak It right here on Spin.
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2: And that is your lot from us, lads. Happy Friday. Happy weekend. Enjoy. Get out into the sunshine, hopefully. It happens. Yes.
0: It's a bank holiday.
2: Oh, it's a bank holiday.
0: Yeah, you keep forgetting.
2: I never remember the bank holidays.
0: No. It is a bank holiday, so enjoy the bank holiday weekend.
2: See you Tuesday. Good luck.
0: Good luck.
1: Next Friday, there's only one call worth answering.
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24: Waking you up
25: with McDonald's. Frank's and Mackie's breakfast is now served until 11 a.m.
24: Here's what you need to know.
26: I'm Padraig. Here's what's happening. A woman who was found dead in County Galway yesterday has been named as Masuma Sorabi. A man in his 30s has been arrested but is yet to be questioned as he's receiving medical treatment. The Irish Sun's John Hand says the local community are in shock.
27: She'd moved here in 2024. She'd worked in a local hotel and has two young children in a local primary school, one in junior infants. The other in first class.
26: €5.1 million worth of drugs has been seized in the capital. Four people have

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3: The public toilets at Yall Front Strand. But Mayor of County Cork says council staff fully stock the toilets every morning at 7:30, but by 8 a.m. all the loo rolls have been taken. And Perry Edwards says she'd be up for a little mixed reunion, telling 1883 magazine she loves the girls. She'll be reunited with her former bandmates sooner than that, though, because they're all invited to her wedding.
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3: In soccer, in the SSE Electricity Men's Premier Division tonight, Shamrock Rovers host St Pat's in a Dublin derby. Sligo Rovers face Bohemians. Basemanside Waterford go to Drogheda United. Dundalk take on Derry City. And Shelburne welcome Galway United to Tolka Park. Republic of Ireland midfielder Lily Ag has taken her first step into management. The 32-year-old, who represented Ireland at the World Cup in 2023, has been appointed the manager of Athlone Town women's team. And in darts, teenager Luke Littler has won a second Premier League darts title. He won with an 11-10 victory over Luke Humphreys in a thrilling final. Download the Go Loud app now, your new home for Off the Ball.
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7: Hey, it's Shannon here. First up, Olivia Rodrigo has broken her silence on the criticism for wearing a baby doll dress.
8: I've been on stage in like a sparkly bra and like little shorts and like, which is my right. That's fun. I felt cool and comfortable in that. And like that wasn't inappropriate, but me like fully covered up in a dress that people deemed to be like childlike was inappropriate. It's just as this like rhetoric that we're fed as girls since we're so little, which is like, don't wear that because then a man is going to sexualize your body and it's your fault.
7: Moving along, Katie Price has announced that she has found her hubby, Lee Andrews. Yep, if you didn't know, Lee had been missing for 2 weeks after he failed to fly to the UK to appear on Good Morning Britain with Katie. However, she has confirmed she received a phone call from Dubai prison where Lee claimed he was detained on suspicion of espionage and he's expected to be released on Monday after paying a four-figure fine. I see a documentary in the making. And finally, Beatles icon Paul McCartney is on this week's episode of Chicken Shop Date with Amelia de Maldenburg, which drops tomorrow. For more of the hottest trending stories, add Spin to your social feeds.
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17: Three naughties hits in a row.
18: I think I must have been a bad person in a previous life. I am due to fly off on holidays tomorrow. Guess who woke up really sick today? Woo! It's a cold in June. Excellent. Love this for me. The only thing that will, in fact, make me not moany is Finn's Naughty Threesome. Three naughty tracks back to back. And I have to say, Bill a bus. Today's 10 out of 10. It always is. Let's kick it off with Mystique, a scandalous. It's Spin. It's Michaela.

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2: 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Also on there is our VHI Spin Mini Marathon Mega Mix. That is a thong twister. And Spin K-Pop is up there too. I am sweating after dancing along to the Naughty Threesome. Lady Gaga, Tochi, Runway's on the way.
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4: Just feel like I've really had this epiphany where I've gotten to this age, Jamie, where I'm overwhelmed with the amount of things that you have to pay for. For instance, I went and got an MRI done today, okay? Therefore, I had to get health insurance. I'm now paying health insurance, which obviously should have done, but I'm also going on holidays in 2 weeks. And I was Jesus. Like, well, will I pay for the health insurance or will I pay for 5 bikinis?
5: We're making a joke about that. That is literally the situation that you're in. Like, you're like, well, do I get the nice outfit for holidays? Or do I go and pay for this doctor's appointment? Yeah. Do you know what I mean?
4: So I went for the 5 bikinis. Because I got like fire on the beach. Bladder or no bladder.
0: Turn up Jamie and Faye.
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2: How do you fancy 10 Spin hits in a row? A lady who clapped back yesterday. She's like, I am not having people talk about my body. Thank you very much. And she said it so eloquently as well. It is C-Matt. Take a sexy picture of me. It's kicking off at 10 Spin hits.

0: Noble. We are in the middle of 10 spin hits in a row. And I don't know what it is about this guy, but he just kind of gives off older energy.
1: I get it. I have a beard. I'm married. But I'm 23. Why does everyone think I'm 30? Do I need to shave the beard?
0: Maybe. But also, no shade to being 30. However, how is this man 23 and so successful? That is my question. It's Alex Warren. It's Eternity. It's Spin with Michaela.

indeed we are in the middle of 10 spin hits in a row, and I'm kind of raging that Glastonbury is on its fallow year this year. So it's not happening this year, because Olivia Dean would 100% be headlining it, and it would be unbelievable. Imagine that show. Well, look, hopefully next year she's still going to be absolutely massive, and then we can all watch it, because not a chance of us ever getting tickets, eh? Right now it's a Talk to You. It's Spin, Summer's number one hit music station.

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2: They're lining all together now later this summer, and you will get to hear this live. It is class. It's the latest from Niqab. It's called Irish Goodbye. It's 10 Spin Hits.

0: It's fresh music from Kneecap. It's Irish Goodbye wrapping up 10 spin hits in a row. And listening to that, I'm like, it gives like dark energy. Like, it'd be perfect on season 2 of Mobland. Season 3, though, you heard Tom Hardy's not going to be in. Supposedly going to scrap with Helen Mirren. Not physical, just mental. Summer cash machine. Look, no stress on you today wondering where your phone is around about 3 o'clock. We're not making a spin cash machine call today because we're going into the bank holiday. We're going to wait till next Friday, okay? And good news, it's the largest amount of money to be given away on Irish radio yet again. So Barry's going to make the call next Friday just after 3. You have 5 rings to answer if and when you do so. Tell him the exact cash amount of €306,000 exactly. Do that and it's yours. It is that simple. 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And you've till next Friday at 3 o'clock to enter.
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3: You need to know.
4: I'm Padraig. Here's what's happening. A woman who was found dead in County Galway yesterday has been named as Massouma Sarabi. The Irish Sun's John Hand says the local community there are in shock.
5: She'd moved here in 2024. She'd worked in a local hotel and has two young children in a local primary school, one in junior infants, the other in first class.
4: €5.1 million worth of drugs has been seized in the capital. 4 people have been arrested. Tara has more.
6: The haul includes 255 kilos of cannabis herb. 4 men in their 20s, 40s, 50s and 60s were arrested. They can be questioned for up to a week.
4: National Food Waste Recycling Week is reminding people to use the correct bags in their brown bin. Biodegradable bags still contain plastic and are not suitable. Pauline McDonough from My Way says that's a common mistake people make.
7: If it's a plastic bag or a biodegradable bag, when the material gets taken away back to the plant where it's going to be composted, unfortunately we can't get those bags back out, and when they get shredded, small bits, microplastics, obviously will then get into the compost.
4: Fans of Luke Kelly have been removing parts of a statue dedicated to the famous singer in the capital. Damage has been caused to the moustache after pieces of copper strand were cut or broken off for reported souvenirs. Dublin City Council says work to replace the damaged wire was carried out. And Tom Hanks says he didn't ask any questions when he was approached about a 5th Toy Story film. The Oscar winner has played cowboy doll Woody for the past 30 years. This one takes on kids glued to screens on social media, arguably the gang's biggest challenge yet. And Tom's got this advice for young people on their devices all day.
8: Put it down. Turn it off. Do something else. Call the neighbors and say, do you want to get together? It's actually incredibly simple, and yet why is it so hard to do so?
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4: Shamrock Rovers are 5 points clear of the second place St Pat's ahead of tonight's games in the SSE Airtricity Men's Premier Division. The two sides square off in a Dublin derby at Tallaght Stadium. The Hoops have won 4 of their league meetings this season, with Pat's seeking a first win in Tallaght in September 2024. Elsewhere, Bohemians are a point off Pat's in third. They go to Sligo Rovers this evening. Waterford go to Drogheda United. Dundalk take on Derry City. And Shelburne welcome Galway United to Tulker Park. In rugby, Munster have made one change for tomorrow's URC quarter final against the Bulls in Pretoria. Alex Nankivell returns at inside centre, while Jack Crowley is once again ruled out with a knee injury. JJ Hanrahan will start at out half bar the province. Download the Goal Out app now, your new home for Off the Ball.
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12: Hey, it's Shannon here. First up, Gracie Abrams is coming to Dublin. Yes, the singer has announced the Look at My Life tour kicking off this December, and she is set to hit the stage at the Tree Arena on the 19th and 20th of April 2027. Tickets go on sale the 5th of June at 9 a.m, so set your alarms. Elsewhere, fans are still waiting out for Beyoncé's new album. Now, the odds of Beyoncé releasing a new album this year are currently at 73% on Polymarket, so fingers crossed we're going to get something before it's out. And finally, it is New Music Friday, which means there is new music out in the world today. Ariana Grande, Lily Allen, Jade, Jojo Siwa and Bebe Rexha, to name a few, have all dropped new tunes. 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
1: Up to 22 degrees.
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0: Spin. It is Spin, your number one hit music station, and I know Cormac had the weather there saying up to 20 odd degrees. Sorry, it doesn't look that warm outside. It looks like it could be Octoberish. Do I need to just go out and feel the temperature? Is it delightful out there? Well, if so, don't worry, because we have the soundtrack to keep you company while enjoying it. Ella Langley, Choosing Taxes, kicks off at 10 spin hits in a row.

0: It's the home of Fully Charged with Ed and Valerie. And honestly, those guys, they have a lot of time on their hands because
1: this morning we auditioned for Love Island.
2: Well, unofficially auditioned. Hey, if you were to audition for Love Island, do you think they'd cast you?
0: I don't think they'd cast me. 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Abso-friggin-lutely.

0: Harry Styles, Aperture, it's 10 spin hits in a row, and Zara Larsson has set out a big task for herself.
1: Maybe I'll be the Mariah Carey of summer. That is like, whenever summer comes around, everyone's like, oh my God, it's time to put on Zara Larsson. That's my dream.
0: She's done it for this year. Here she is with the Pink Pantress. It's a stateside. It's Spin, summer's number one hit music station.

top 10 cities in a row. 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

0: Casey Musgraves wrapping up 10 spin hits in a row. And do you ever sometimes just check yourself and go, wow, I'm an idiot? I was listening to the lyrics of that song and she was like, I'm lonely with a capital H. And I was like, oh my God, is there a H in lonely? I've been spelling it wrong for my whole life. No, no, it has a double meaning. And if you're confused by that too, welcome to the team. Morgan Seatree, Beat Is Jumpin' is playing next on Spin, Summer's number one hit music station.
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0: Does that song confuse you like it does me? It's Charlie XCX, our rock music on Spin, Summer's number one hit music station. Sometimes I love it. Sometimes I'm like, oh, it's a bit loud. It's a bit noisy. I figured out when you were going to be obsessed with it. If you were driving in your car, no traffic, sun is shining, windows down, living a carefree life, that song, perfect soundtrack. If you're in work and stressed, it's a little bit manic, I won't lie. Summer cash machine. Oh, I just make sure you're not going to be stressed and work for a while is winning Spin Summer Cash Machine next Friday. There is no call today, so if you have an alarm set or you're going to panic around 3 o'clock wondering where your phone is, don't worry. Stress-free Friday, going into the bank holiday weekend, okay? Next Friday, 5th of June, that's when we're going to make the call. Barry's going to make it just after 3, as per usual. You will have 5 rigs to answer. Hopefully you do. Tell him the exact cash amount of €306,000 exactly, and it is yours. That's over a quarter of a million. Like a good bit over a quarter of a million. It is life-changing money, and hopefully it'll be yours next Friday. Now, if you haven't entered yet, again, no scramble to have to get it in today. No, you have all next week to enter as well. You have until 3 o'clock next Friday. You can enter by the Spin website, which now is Google and Apple Pay, or text Spin to 57557. 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And I know, we want to get back to 10 Spin hits. Calvin Harris kicks it off next.
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7: I'm Alex, here's what's happening. Something you may have seen around the city or big towns in the southwest. People rooting through bins for bottles and cans.
8: Not everybody throws rubbish around the grounds. It's just an element of it. But we'd have guys opening the steel bin outside our shop 5-6 times every day.
7: Shane Gleeson owns a number of Spar stores in Limerick and he says...
8: Now 4 or 5 of them will just close the bin and put it back. But then you have the odd fella that will pull it out, throw it on the ground to open it. We're having to clean it up all the time.
7: He's had to build a steel wall to protect his bins. There are claims rushes crossed another line after two drones hit a block of flats in Romania. Officials there say it's the first time civilians have been hurt by rushes since the war started because two people were injured. John Bell is a military analyst.
9: It's not enough for NATO to simply say we've crossed a line or, as John Healy said, we're watching you. Ultimately, NATO is going to have to stand up eventually because Russia will keep pushing.
7: Inflation's gone up by 3.5% in the last year. That's how they measure the costs of things like your weekly food shop going up. Food prices are up by 1.4%. It's not yet clear whether America will make peace with Iran. Aliya Awadalla is a Middle East analyst and a former Pentagon defense official.
10: I would say, frankly, I'm not optimistic that any final discussions will resolve any of the major issues on the table, such as the Iranian nuclear program. I suspect that negotiations are most likely to succeed when it comes to just reopening the strait.
7: As you can hear, she's not very optimistic in contrast with the US vice president, although J.D. Vance says he can't guarantee both sides will agree to peace. And our own Shannon's been talking to Paul Rudd and John Carney about their new film in Ireland.
11: How many times did we do it? We did it a few times.
12: A few times.
11: Yeah.
12: We did have some cushions down there.
11: Yeah.
12: Sometimes we took the cushions away just as a surprise and take three or
11: see
12: more.
11: See what Nick was really made of. That's a Jonas for you.
7: They're reflecting on Nick Jonas being pushed off a balcony while shooting. It sees Paul star as a wedding singer who has one of his songs stolen by a fading pop star.
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7: Shamrock Rovers are 5 points clear of St. Pat's ahead of tonight's games in the SSC or Tristy Men's Premier Division. Elsewhere, Bowes play Sligo Rovers, Waterford go to Drogheda, Dundalk take on Derry City and Shelburne welcome Galway United. Arsenal's Kai Havertz says he's certain his side will beat PSG and win the Champions League tomorrow night.
14: We have so much confidence. We've been fighting on the highest level for a couple of years now and finally won the Premier League, so I think that gives us a big boost as well.
7: He was the goal scorer when Chelsea won the final 5 years ago in Porto. Munster have made one change for tomorrow's URC quarter-final against the Bulls. Alex Nankivell returns at inside centre, and Dublin have been handed a major boost ahead of their All-Ireland Senior Football Clash with Louth this Sunday. Conor Callaghan has been named to start. Download the Golden app near your new home for Off the Ball.
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15: Hey, it's Shannon here. First up, Gracie Abrams is coming to Dublin. Yes, the singer has announced the Look at My Life tour kicking off this December, and she is set to hit the stage at the Tree Arena on the 19th and 20th of April 2027. Tickets go on sale the 5th of June at 9 a.m, so set your alarms. Elsewhere, fans are still waiting out for Beyoncé's new album. Now, the odds of Beyoncé releasing a new album this year are currently at 73% on Polymarket, so fingers crossed we're going to get something before it's out. And finally, it is New Music Friday, which means there is new music out in the world today. Ariana Grande.

0: Lily Allen, Jade, Jojo Siwa and Bebe Rexha, to name a few, have all dropped new tunes. 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
2: With AirNav Ireland. Clear skies ahead. That's the forecast. 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
0: It is Spin. Summer's number one hit music station coming up. BTS, because any chance I can play them, I always will. But let's kick it off with a man who's playing Marley Park and Malahide this year. Wouldn't you be raging if you bought the ones for the other side? Anyway, it'll be class. It's Calvin Harris, Ocean. It's 10 Spin Hits.

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2: I'm not firing from all cylinders today. This gal has announced her brand new album called Rebecca. It is out in a few weeks. And I was like, why did she choose Rebecca? What? That's a random one. Becky Hill. Rebecca. Yeah? Hands on me.

genuinely, every time I hear her, I wonder, is she going to be a one-hit wonder? I hope not, because the voice is insane. But if she give us something a bit more upbeat for the summer, that'd be great. Sienna Spiro, Dying This Hill, wrapping up 10 spin hits in a row. Summer Cash Machine. In case you haven't heard me tell you about 20 times already, we're not making a Spin Cash Machine call today. No, it's going into a bank holiday weekend, so we're not going to put that stress on you. We're going to wait till next week, but it's worth your while because, yet again, it is the largest amount of money to have ever been given away on Irish radio. €306,000 exactly. So Barry Dunn will make the call next Friday, 5th of June, just after 3. You will have 5 rings to answer, if and when you do so, which I hope you do, because if you don't, you'll have to ring other numbers. Tell them the exact cash amount, €306,000. Do that and it's yours. Fail to do that and it is somebody else's, all right? Now, if you haven't entered yet, fear not. No Friday panic for you today. You've got a whole other week to do so. You can enter until 3 o'clock next Friday, 5th of June. You can enter via the Spin website, which now is Google and Apple Pay, or just a quick text to send a text to Spin. 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

0: We've been playing that song for a year now. Every time it's still a vibe. Disco Line, Tinashe, It's Not Broke Boys, it is Spin. Summer's number one hit music station. I genuinely think this could be the song of the summer. It's so good. It's fresh Irish music from Khaki Kid and Kojak. It's Rude. It's on the way. Absolute iconic track from Zara Larsson. Midnight Sun is coming up and kicking off 10 Spin Hits.
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9: Alex, here's what's happening. Something you may have seen around the city or big towns in the southwest. People rooting through bins for bottles and cans.
17: Not everybody.

0: crossed a line, or, as John Healey said, we're watching you. Ultimately, NATO is going to have to stand up eventually because Russia will keep pushing.
1: 630 drivers were caught speeding in the last day. The guards are out in force for the bank holiday and have arrested 24 people since yesterday morning for drink or drug driving. Inflation's gone up by 3.5% in the last year. That's how they measure the cost of things like your weekly food shop going up, while food prices have gone up by 1.4%. The number of arson attacks on council houses is also on the rise. 113 attacks were recorded by 24 councils in the last 5 years. 50 happening last year alone. Katie Hollins from the Irish Times.
2: But it's really ratcheted up in the last year. 50 of those 113 were just last year. And in Dublin, where there's been about 60 in the last 5 years, 35 of them were just last year.
1: CMAT spoken out about the response after performing at a BBC Radio 1 festival in the UK. She says online body shaming is leaving her with deep sadness as her fame grows. She's received support from fans and fellow artists for speaking out. And our own Shannon's been talking to Paul Rudd and John Carney about their new movie filmed in Ireland.
3: How many times did we do? We did a few times.
4: Yeah. We did have some cushions down there.
3: Yeah, yeah.
4: Sometimes we took the cushions away just as a surprise and take three or
3: see
4: four.
3: See what Nick was really made of. That's a Jonas for you.
1: They're reflecting on Nick Jonas being pushed off a balcony while shooting Power Ballad, and Shannon's got more on that next.
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1: Shamrock Rovers are 5 points clear of St Pat's ahead of tonight's games in the SSE or Tristy Men's Premier Division. Elsewhere, Bowes play Sligo Rovers, Waterford go to Drogheda, Dundalk take on Derry City and Shelburne welcome Galway United. Arsenal's Kai Havertz says he's certain his side will beat PSG and win the Champions League tomorrow night.
8: We have so much confidence. We've been fighting on the highest level for a couple of years now and finally won the Premier League, so I think that gives us a big boost as well.
1: He was the goal scorer when Chelsea won the final 5 years ago in Porto. Munster have made one change for tomorrow's URC quarterfinal against the Bulls. Alex Nankivell returns at inside centre, and Dublin have been handed a major boost ahead of their All-Ireland Senior Football clash with Loud this Sunday. Conor Callaghan's been named to start. Download the Goal.app app now, your new home for Off the Ball.
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9: How's it going? It's Shannon here. First up, Power Ballad starring Paul Rudd and Nick Jonas is out in cinemas today. And in the film, Paul plays a wedding singer. So I asked how he prepared for the role, and it turns out he's not shy to be in a wedding entertainer.
10: It was a while. I was a DJ for weddings. It wasn't just weddings. It was sometimes bar mitzvahs and bat mitzvahs. And I did it when I was in school. I was really young. The songs that would really get people going were like Money Money, What I Like About You by The Romantics. I think Whoomp, There It Is. I think that one was a real popular one. It was like putting on a pair of old comfortable shoes. I'm like, I remember this.
9: Elsewhere, Suki Waterhouse confirmed she's attending Taylor Swift and Travis Kelce's wedding. And Suki, who is engaged to Robert Pattinson, said there's nothing scarier than actually planning your wedding. I'm going to Taylor's and maybe I'll get some inspiration. It will be amazing. And finally, Bad Bunny is rumored to feature on Madonna's upcoming album, Confessions 2. For more of the hottest trending stories, add Spin to your social feeds.
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7: 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Clear skies ahead. 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
12: We are getting through the working day. It looks like the sun is coming out and we're going into a bank holiday weekend. It's already lunchtime. I know you can do the rest of the day. If you're working this weekend, I'm very sorry. That is definitely going to upset you. Let's kick off the iconic 10 spin hits in a row with Sabrina Carpenter. It's House Tour.
13: Thank you

0: Fully Charged with Adam Valerie. And oh my days, what a morning we had.
1: Oh my God, this morning we had a winner. 5, 4, 3, 2, 1.
2: We finally gave away €1,000. Well done to Sheila in Tipperary. You can check out the video on social.
0: It was iconic. I was screaming along in my car. Gave away a grand. Adam Valerie, they're back Tuesday morning from 7 a.m.

Tim and Paula, Jenny, it's Dracula. We are in the middle of 10 spin hits in a row. And I think this is a weird brand ambassadorship, right? Jenny has become the face of Vaseline. Yeah. I don't know. I'm sure they're paying her a lot of money. I'd be thrilled with it. But yeah, sponsor for Vaseline? I don't know.

0: Zara Larsson, Midnight Sun, wrapping up 10 spin hits in a row. And we have to admit, Zara Larsson, stunning, stunning. She's absolutely beautiful. So I love that she has such a meltdown about what pictures are used of her where.
1: Whoever is changing this Wikipedia picture, stop doing it. I will never stop changing that picture to a nice one. I will never stop.
0: The song is just a perfect vibe. 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

0: machine.
1: So much cash machine. Fancy having six figures in your bank account? Of course you do. I don't know why I ask you that, because anybody who's like, no, I'm okay, like, we can't be friends. I don't know what is wrong with you. I would very much like it. I can't enter due to my career choices. However, you can, and you could win it next week, okay? We're not making a call today. Bear that in mind. So don't be looking for your phone or listening out to see who won just after three today. It's not happening this week, but it will be happening next week. And we have made it worth your while, okay? We are giving away the largest amount of money to be given away on Irish Radio yet again. I know we do that a lot, but like, honestly, it's great for you. We're giving away 306,000 euro exactly, okay? So Barry will make the call next Friday just after three. You know the score. You have five rings to answer. If and when you do, which I hope you do, have the chance of Barry, he'll ask you for the exact cash amount. Tell him 306,000 euro exactly. When you do that, he'll be like, woo, you emptied the cash machine, and you will have that in your bank account tax-free next Friday. That's a pretty sweet deal, all right? Now, if you haven't entered yet, you've got an extra week to do so. 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Full T's and C's are there on the Spin website. If I won Spin's cash machine, I would fly to see this man perform live somewhere. Greatest live performer I've ever seen, and left Ireland off his world tour list. Bruno Mars is coming up. World's on fire, I burn, happily dancing with you. Sorry, I don't mean to make you depressed on a Friday, but it's a really good song. Alex Warren, Flying Pace to Die, is on the way. Too hot to keep a secret. This song just scratches an itch. I love it. Flow Leak It is on the way in 10 Spin Hits.
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18: I'm Alex, here's what's happening. We're talking about people rooting through bins in some cities and towns.
19: We've had several incidents. A lot of it works okay, but then we've people that come along, pull our plastic bags out of the bins, use a knife or scissors to slice open the bags to get at the plastic bottles.
18: Limerick shopkeeper Shane Gleeson says he's had to confront people going through bins for bottles for the return scheme.
19: We had an incident recently where I went out, we were forecourt, and I was on the forecourt. The guy pulled the bag out, sliced it open. I went over and asked him to leave, and then he's fronting up to me face to face, and then I realised he's a scissors in his hand.
18: That follows a report from Dublin City Council, which says it cost nearly 500,000 euro last year to keep bins clean in the capital. 630

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2: Be the first European performances in more than 10 years. And a new movie starring Paul Rudd, which is largely shot in Ireland, is out in cinemas today.
3: It wasn't so much the story that clicked then, it was the people with money. And they see Paul Rudd attached to a film, they tend to give you the money. So that was, to be honest.
4: News to me.
3: Yeah, there you go.
2: Power Ballad director John Carney there speaking about how it came about. It also stars Nick Jonas and sees a wedding.
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2: Shamrock Rovers are 5 points clear of St. Pat's ahead of tonight's games in the SSE or Tristy Men's Premier Division. Elsewhere, Bowes play Sligo Rovers, Waterford go to Drogheda, Dundalk take on Derry City, and Shelburne welcome Galway United. Arsenal's Kai Havertz says he's certain his side will beat PSG and win the Champions League tomorrow night.
8: We have so much confidence. We've been fighting on the highest level for a couple of years now and finally won the Premier League, so I think that gives us a big boost as well.
2: He was the goal scorer when Chelsea won the final 5 years ago in Porto. Munster have made one change for tomorrow's URC quarterfinal against the Bulls. Alex Nankivell returns at inside centre, and Dublin have handed a major boost ahead of their All-Ireland Senior Football Clash with Loud this Sunday. Conor Callaghan's been named to start. Download the Goal.app now, your new home for Off the Ball.
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9: How's it going? It's Shannon here. First up, a power ballad starring Paul Rudd and Nick Jonas is out in cinemas today, and in the film Paul plays a wedding singer. So I asked how he prepared for the role, and it turns out he's not shy to being a wedding entertainer.
10: After a while, I was a DJ for weddings. It wasn't just weddings, it was sometimes bar mitzvahs and bat mitzvahs, and I did it when I was in school. I was really young. The songs that would really get people going were like Money Money, What I Like About You by the Romantics. I think Whoomp, There It Is. I think that one was a real popular one. It was like putting on a pair of old comfortable shoes. Like, I remember this.
9: Elsewhere, Suki Waterhouse confirmed she's attending Taylor Swift and Travis Kelce's wedding. And Suki, who is engaged to Robert Pattinson, said, "There's nothing scarier than actually planning your wedding. I'm going to Taylor's and maybe I'll get some inspiration. It will be amazing." And finally, Bad Bunny is rumored to feature on Madonna's upcoming album, Confessions 2. For more of the hottest trending stories, add Spin to your social feeds.
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I'm trying to ease you into the weekend in a very good mood, and I think I have a great playlist set up. Harry Styles coming up. Bruno Mars, I Just Might. And let's kick it all off with Benson Boone. It's Mystical Magical.

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1: We're in the middle of 10 spin hits in a row, and last year we did hear that this lad allegedly had a collaboration with Harry Styles. Now, we've had the new album from Harry Styles, no collaboration on there, and Fred again hasn't dropped it yet. So I'm wondering, are we going to get it this summer? It's Adore You. 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

0: pretty much statement after people were full on trolling her after her performance at the weekend. If not, check out the Spin Social, have a read. It's going to make you feel hella angry. 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
1: 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Summer
0: Cash Machine. Usually I'll be telling you to go get your phone, have it on loud, keep it near you. Not today. We're giving you a break. Don't panic. You can take some work calls. You can chat to your parents at 3 o'clock. It's okay. We're not making a Spin Cash Machine call this week. No, we're going to make it next Friday because we're going into a bank holiday and we need you not to be anxious every Friday. It'll be worth your wait as well though because it's €306,000 exactly, which is the largest amount of money to be given away on Irish radio ever. Like that's over a quarter of a million, like a lot over it. So next Friday, just after 3, Barry will be making that call. Same rules apply. You have 5 rings to answer. If and when you do, tell him the exact cash amount of €306,000 exactly. Do that and it's yours. That simple. Now, you also have an extra week to enter. So if you haven't entered yet, don't worry. You have until 3 o'clock on June 5th to enter. You can enter via the Spin website, which now is Google and Apple Pay, or text Spin to 57557. 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
21: Here's what you need to know.
23: Now. Spin. I'm Alex. Here's what's happening. We're talking about people rooting through bins in some cities and towns.
24: We've had several incidents. A lot of it works okay, but then we've people that come along, pull our plastic bags out of the bins, use a knife or scissors to slice open the bags to get at the plastic bottles.
23: Limerick shopkeeper Shane Gleeson says he's had to confront people going through bins for bottles for the return scheme.
24: We had an incident recently where I went out, we were forecourt, and I was on the forecourt. The guy pulled the bag out, sliced it open. I went over and asked him to leave, and then he's fronting up to me face to face, and then I realised he's a scissors in his hand.
23: It follows a report from Dublin City Council which says it cost nearly €500,000 last year to keep bins clean. Gardaí investigation reports of an armed robbery in Tipperary this week. A man entered the post office on Feathered Main Street on Wednesday at around 10 to 1 in the afternoon, supposedly with a gun, and made off with cash. There are claims Russia has crossed another line after two drones hit a block of flats in Romania. Officials there say that's the first time civilians have been hurt by Russia since the war started with Ukraine. Two people were injured in the country. Taoiseach Simon Harris.
25: Say no country is immune from threats. We take these issues extraordinarily seriously. And even though we're militarily neutral, it doesn't mean that we don't in any way, shape or form take investment in our defence and security extraordinarily seriously.
23: CMAT has hit out at body shaming remarks aimed at her online.
26: It is literally so boring for me, a gorgeous genius, to keep having to yap on about horribly I'm treated because of my body. I'd love to stop, but I can't because it keeps happening at an accelerating and worsening pace as I become more
23: Natalie
26: famous.
23: Finn's an entertainment journalist with the Irish Indo. She's been reading the Dunboyne Singer's Insta post after people commented on how her body looked after a performance in the UK last week. Kanye West is going to perform in the Netherlands next month despite him being banned from other countries, but Dutch officials say there's no legal grounds to deny him. And a new movie starring Paul Rudd, which was shot in Ireland, is out today.
27: It wasn't so much the story that clicked then, it was the people with money. And they see Paul Rudd attached to a film, they tend to give you the money. So that was, to be honest.
28: News to me.
27: Yeah, there you go.
23: Power Ballad director John Carney there speaking about how it came about. It also stars Nick Jonas and sees a wedding singer have one of his songs stolen by a fading pop star. And Shannon's got more next.
29: Stigma's the hardest part about HIV.
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23: Shamrock Rovers are 5 points clear of St. Pat's ahead of tonight's games in the SSE or Tristy Men's Premier Division. Elsewhere, Bowes play Sligo Rovers. Waterford go to Drogheda. Dundalk take on Derry City and Shelburne welcome Galway United. Arsenal's Kai Havertz says he's certain his side will beat PSG and win the Champions League tomorrow night.
32: We have so much confidence. We've been fighting on the highest level for a couple of years now and finally won the Premier League. So I think that gives us a big boost as well.
23: He was the goal scorer when Chelsea won the final 5 years ago in Porto. Munster have made one change for tomorrow's URC quarterfinal against the Bulls. Alex Nankivell returns at inside centre. And Dublin have been handed a major boost ahead of their All-Ireland Senior Football Clash with Louth this Sunday. Conor Callaghan's been named to start. Download the Goal.app now, your new home for Off the Ball.
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0: How's it going? It's Shannon here. First up, a Power Ballad starring Paul Rudd and Nick Jonas is out in cinemas today. And in the film, Paul plays a wedding singer. So I asked how he prepared for the role, and it turns out he's not shy to being a wedding entertainer.
33: After a while, I was a DJ for weddings. It wasn't just weddings, it was sometimes bar mitzvahs and bat mitzvahs, and I did it when I was in school. I was really young. The songs that would really get people going were like Money Money, What I Like About You by the Romantics. I think Whoomp, There It Is. I think that one was a real popular one. It was like putting on a pair of old comfortable shoes. Like, I remember this.
0: Elsewhere, Suki Waterhouse confirmed she's attending Taylor Swift and Travis Kelce's wedding. And Suki, who is engaged to Robert Pattinson, said, "There's nothing scarier than actually planning your wedding. I'm going to Taylor's and maybe I'll get some inspiration. It will be amazing." And finally, Bad Bunny is rumoured to feature on Madonna's upcoming album, Confessions 2. For more of the hottest trending stories, add Spin to your social feeds.
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2: 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Girl, all the bad guys won from 2002. Got them a Grammy nomination in 2003. We do it again on Tuesday, 10 and 3. 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The latest from Olivia Rodrigo, Drop Dead, is coming up. Stand by.
0: Let's go. Spin brings that Friday feeling.
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4: I am Ev Wild. Welcome to the Friday Night Residency.
0: Marty Guilfoyle is in the mix from 8.
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5: You look just like my star, cause you bring out my bedside.
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fun fits with you. Don't forget today, looking for one more qualifier, all thanks to Shannon Airport. You could be heading to New York JFK, parking included, executive lounge, return flights for you and a friend just after four. We'll be looking for that boarding pass number. You got to fully charge with Ed and Valerie. Must happen on the show today. Olivia Rodrigo, Casey Musgraves, 10 spin hits in a row. First, let's kick it off with Florence Rose.

Taylor to spin. If you're heading from Limerick to Adair, just off the motorway, long delays. Hope everyone's okay. There has been a crash there, so do avoid the Adair side coming from the Limerick motorway if you can. Sunny Fadera now, thinking about

Aspen. I say it like I know her. Sabrina. Playing commercial free, 10 spin hits in a row, getting in the mood for the weekend. Maybe you're an Arsenal fan. PSG tomorrow, Champions League final. Where you watch that? I like to watch finals at home. If I'm not at the game, I find it so hard to follow it in a bar on telly. But then again, if you're watching the bar on telly, you're out for the night. New kneecap on the way. BTS swim after another, and 54 Ultra talk to you. I'm just trying to get everyone out.

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0: Oh, Shannon Airport's biggest ever giveaway. You can win your holiday wish list to a European city break, an American adventure, sun-soaked destination. More details, shannonairport.ie. At 4 o'clock, I'm going to be looking slightly earlier today for your final boarding pass number. You got off Ed and Valerie, 8:45. You then go in the draw just after 4:30. Flights from Shannon to New York, JFK, carback included. Executive lounge must be won today. We could be nice to each other, nice to each other. Stand by. We'll be asking you for that boarding call in the next few minutes. And let's get Olivia Dean, Nice to Each Other. 10 spin hits are on next.
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5: In Limerick, the N21 is busy both ways between the M20 interchange and Clon Union with reports of an incident. The N69 westbound is busy approaching Clarina Village. There's delay on the Childers Road in the city westbound. That's from Clohan GEA to the Tipperary roundabout. In Laois, the M7 westbound is closed at Mount Malloch because of a vehicle on fire, with traffic eastbound is solid approaching that. And in Kerry, Mission Road eastbound of Killarney has delay before the car park to the square.
4: Here's what you need to know.
5: I'm Alex, here's what's happening. We're talking about people rooting through bins in some cities and towns.
6: We've had several incidents. A lot of it works okay, but then we've people that come along, pull our plastic bags out of the bins, use a knife or scissors to slice open the bags to get at the plastic bottles.
5: Limerick shopkeeper Shane Gleeson says he's had to confront people going through bins for bottles for the return scheme.
6: We had an incident recently where I went out with a forecourt, and I was on the forecourt. The guy pulled the bag out, sliced it open. I went over and asked him to leave, and then he's fronting up to me face to face, and then I realise he's a scissors in his hand.
5: It follows a report from Dublin City Council which says it cost nearly €500,000 last year to keep bins clean. Gardaí investigation reports of an armed robbery in Tipperary this week. A man entered the post office on Feathered Main Street on Wednesday at around 10 to 1 in the afternoon, supposedly with a gun, and made off with cash. There are claims Russia has crossed another line after two drones hit a block of flats in Romania. Officials there say that's the first time civilians have been hurt by Russia since the war started with Ukraine. Two people were injured in the country. Taoiseach Simon Harris.
7: Say no country is immune from threats. We take these issues extraordinarily seriously. And even though we're militarily neutral, it doesn't mean that we don't in any way, shape or form take investment in our defence and security extraordinarily seriously.
5: CMAT has hit out at body shaming remarks aimed at her online.
8: It is literally so boring for me, a gorgeous genius, to keep having to yap on about how horribly I'm treated because of my body. I'd love to stop, but I can't because it keeps happening at an accelerating and worsening pace as I become more
5: famous. Natalie Finn's an entertainment journalist with the Irish Indo. She's been reading the Dunboyne singer's Insta post after people commented on how her body looked after a performance in the UK last week. Kanye West is going to perform in the Netherlands next month despite him being banned from other countries, but Dutch officials say there's no legal grounds to deny him. And a new movie starring Paul Rudd, which was shot in Ireland, is out today.
9: It wasn't so much the story that clicked then, it was the people with money. And they see Paul Rudd attached to a film, they tend to give you the money. So that was, to be honest,
10: news to me.
9: Yeah, there you go.
5: Power Ballad director John Carney there speaking about how it came about. It also stars Nick Jonas and sees a wedding singer have one of his songs stolen by a fading pop star. And Shannon's got more next.
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1: 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Or barely awake. 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
4: Hey, it's Shannon here. First of all, but Tristan Thompson and Khloe Kardashian revealed that he had a vasectomy before their 2021 breakup, and it was her idea.
5: Do you want to have more kids in the future?
6: I think I signed off for 2 embryos, so, I mean, if I do have more kids, it'd be coming from you. I already have enough baby moms. I don't want no more.
7: And who helped you fix that decision? That was me. Tristan may have had a little ultimatum from me.
6: Getting neutered?
7: Yep.
6: Yeah, sometimes you gotta lay them nuts on the table.
4: Moving along, everyone and their granny want to know why Tom Hardy was allegedly fired from Mobland. If you didn't know, he was reportedly let go from the show after showing up late, and he was described as a difficult movie star. However, a source has now shared that Tom was not fired, the door is not closed on season 3, and things are being worked through. And finally, according to the Italian press, Dua Lipa and Callum Turner's wedding has reportedly been moved forward to the weekend of the 5th and 7th of June in Italy. For more of the hottest trending stories, add Spin to your social feeds.
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8: 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Clear skies ahead. 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Find your career at airnav.ie.
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9: We are teaming up with Shannon Airport today. It's your chance to win return flights from Shannon to New York. JFK, car park, executive lounge for two. That is sorted. You're going to win today. Whatever boarding pass number you got from Ed and Valerie on Fully Charged this morning, WhatsApp it into me now. 087-710-2103. At 4:30, if I call you back, you're going to be our final qualifier. And just before 5, if you're in the draw, it's your chance to head to New York. All thanks to Shannon Airport. WhatsApp that final boarding pass number, 087-710-2103. It's still not too late. It's your final chance to get yourself in the draw. All thanks to Shannon Airport. Harry Styles now. Aperture kicking off commercial free. 10 spin hits in a row.

Nice to each other. We're playing 10 spin hits in a row. This morning, fully charged. Finally, it was 1-5-4-3-2-1. We went to County Tipperary for 1,000 euro. But hey, it's back Tuesday with another grand up for grabs. Good news. Ewan McVicker now. Spin Southwest.

busy across the southwest. Lots of people getting on to me. Owen Fitz, where was the cash machine call? Did Barry Dunn not turn up today? No, it's June the 5th. You have another week for Ireland's biggest jackpot. Details ahead. €306,000. The Blade. Everybody, King Fisher.

Calvin Harris, Ellie Goulding, that is Free Unfits. Pumping out the hits. It's commercial free. 10 spin hits in a row. And it's all about sending you your last chance in New York with Shannon Airport. It's all ahead for that final boarding pass number. Lewis Capaldi, Stay Love to Spin.

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1: 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That is Stateside. 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
5: Hello?
1: Hi, Roisin. It's on from Spin. How are you?
5: I'm good. How are you?
1: I would love you to be my final qualifier. Fancy a trip to New York?
5: Oh my God, no way. Yes.
1: Who would you bring with you if you won?
5: I would bring my husband.
1: Okay, we need one more qualifier. What was today's flight number?
5: NY579.
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3: This is the final call for flight NY579 to JFK.
1: Absolutely spot on. You're my final qualifier, Roisin.
5: Oh, no way. Thank you.
1: So we're going to be making the call very, very soon. Keep your phone on you. If I ring you again, you and the husband, what's his name?
5: Ryan.
1: Well, best of luck. We're doing that draw in the next few minutes. Standing at the turn, Sally looks so alone. Imagine if the winner went, Owen Fitz, I want you to come to New York with me. I go, probably get fired. Dermot Kennedy, Turnstile continues. The music next.
6: Southwest travel.
7: In Limerick, St. Nestons Road southbound is busy from UHL to the Avonmore Road. The N21 westbound has delays through Adair Village. The N69 westbound is busy approaching Clarina Village. There's a queue in Killarney on East Avenue southbound from the Courthouse to the Square, and the Cork Road in Killarney as well. Also slow inbound from Gillian O'Sullivan roundabout to the Park Road roundabout.
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4: Oh my God, is that you, Owen?
3: Hello, Courtney.
4: Oh my God, hi, how are you?
3: I just rang you for a chat, just to say hi.
4: Am I going to New York?
3: I don't know, any news since Tuesday?
4: I don't know, you tell me.
3: I don't know, you could add some news, are you ready?
4: Yes.
3: Courtney.
4: Yes.
3: You are heading to New York, baby.
4: Oh my God, I can't breathe.
3: Breathe, Courtney, breathe.
4: Oh my God, thank you so much. Kevin, if you're listening, we're going to New York City, baby.
3: Kevin! Woo! Kevin has no idea what's going on. Is he busy? He is.
4: Oh, nothing new. He'll have to listen in from home. Oh my God, I can't believe it.
3: Okay, so what are you going to do?
4: Oh my God, we're going to eat all around us. Raising Cane's, IHOP, oh my God, Wendy's, Chili's, the lot. Oh my God, Cheesecake Factory, oh my God.
3: Yeah, maybe go see something like the Empire State. Courtney, I love it, because that's all I do when I go on holidays, is have a drink and just eat and ease and ease. It's all thanks to Shannon Airport in Spain. It's return flights from Shannon to JFK. We're going to start out the car parking, and come on, because it's been in Shannon Airport, executive lounge access for two.
4: Oh my God, my first time ever.
3: Oh, Courtney, do you know what? You're heading that are most
4: definite.
3: You tag us now in every Instagram post you put up.
4: Oh, even a car. Even a car.
3: Courtney, have a great time in New York City.
4: I will. Thank you so much. Bye.
3: Courtney in Killarglen heading to New York City. Love it.
0: Everything I drop is a banger.
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18: Southwest travel.
19: In Kerry, the Muckross Road heading into Killarney is busy from Glen Eagle to the Square. East Avenue southbound is slow from the Courthouse to the Square. In Limerick, the N21 eastbound is busy from Clon Union to Adair Village. The N69 westbound is busy approaching Clarina Village. There's delay on the Childers Road westbound from Clohan GA to the Tipperary roundabout. And the Ennis Road outbound is slow from Gaelic Grounds to Cardavon Cross.
16: Here's what you need to know.
19: I'm Alex, here's what's happening. It's the last Friday of the month, which means we've updated figures on how many people are homeless here. And again, a new record high, 17,548.
20: The big worry many of us have, of course, is over the last 6 to 9 months, we've seen a dramatic increase in the number of new notices of termination being issued by landlords. Those aren't going to wash through the system for another 6 months or more.
19: Sinn Féin housing spokesperson is Owen O'Brien. The figures this month are 31 more than April. We've heard on more electricity prices going up, this time from UNO Energy, who's putting them up by 9.5%. That's 11% for gas, and it happens from July. That's blaming the war in the Middle East. A shopkeeper in Limerick says it's not fair on him and her staff to have to clean up rubbish pulled out of bins.
21: We had people dumpster diving, so they were literally jumping into the big ones, throwing all the sacks out onto the street, slicing open the bags, leaving, you know, 15, 20 bags worth of rubbish on the
19: Shane
21: ground.
19: Shane Gleeson owns a number of Spar stores and says he's had issues recently with people searching for bottles and cans.
21: And in fairness, the local council worked with us and they created a steel wall in the alleyway so we could put them behind closed doors. So that did work.
19: He says he's replacing his plastic bins with metal ones. Lines have been crossed. Just one of the comments made about Russian drones hitting a block of flats in Romania.
22: First of all, that President von der Leyen issued a social media

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6: In soccer, St. Pat's will be hoping to close the gap on their rivals in the SSC or Tricity Men's Premier Division this evening. They travel to Talla Stadium to take on Shamrock Rovers from 8. Elsewhere from 7:45, Bohemians go to Sligo Rovers. Drogheda United face Waterford. Shelburne welcome Galway United while Derry play Dundalk. Wolves are reportedly agreeing to sign a former Newcastle and Spurs fullback, Kieran Trippier. That's according to Sky Sports News. In rugby, Munster once again without the services of Jack Crowley ahead of their URC quarterfinal with the Bulls. They've made just one change to their trip to Pretoria as Alex Nankerville returns to inside centre. JJ Hanrahan will also start an out half for the province. And the playoffs get underway tonight with Connacht heading to Glasgow Warriors. Kickoff in Scotland is 7:45. Download the Goal app now, your new home for Off the Ball.
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7: Hey, it's Shannon here. First up, Tristan Thompson and Khloe Kardashian revealed that he had a vasectomy before their 2021 breakup, and it was her idea.
8: Do you want to have more kids in the future?
9: I think I signed off for 2 embryos, so I mean, if I do have more kids, it'd be coming from you. I already have enough baby moms. I don't want no more.
8: And who helped you fix that decision? That was me. Tristan may have had a little ultimatum from me.
9: Getting neutered?
8: Yep.
9: Yeah, sometimes you gotta lay them nuts on the table.
7: Moving along, everyone and their granny want to know why Tom Hardy was allegedly fired from Mobland. If you didn't know, he was reportedly let go from the show after showing up late, and he was described as a difficult movie star. However, a source has now shared that Tom was not fired, the door is not closed on season 3, and things are being worked through. And finally, according to the Italian press, Dua Lipa and Callum Turner's wedding has reportedly been moved forward to the weekend of the 5th and 7th of June in Italy. For more of the hottest trending stories, add Spin to your social feeds.
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12: 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We give away flights from Shannon to New York JFK with Shannon Airport. Courtney!
13: Oh my god! 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

Spin Southwest with Stella Lefley. That is Boston. She wrote that song in 15 minutes. Posted on TikTok and as usual, went viral. Another country starts. 10 spin hits row with Female Lady Gaga on the way. Tom Grennan teamed up with KSI. Not over yet. This is

Lady Gaga and the Dead Dance on Fits with commercial-free 10-spin hits. Hope you're having a great Friday. Next Friday will be even better. The biggest jackpot in Irish radio, scooping €306,000 cash machine details, a new Becky Hill coming up. Another in 54 Ultra now. Talk to you on Spin.

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2: 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Details next for Becky Hill, Hands and Me. 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

0: Becky Hill, the Spin South West, had his hands on me, finally, fully charged with Ed and Valerie this morning. Had a winner of 5, 4, 3, 2, 1.
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3: It was Ed Ridley!
2: Yeah!
1: Oh my God!
2: Sheila, you just won 1,000 euros! Sheila!
1: You won $1,000!
3: Come on, Jeff!
2: Sheila! Yeah. Oh my goodness! Oh, Sheila!
1: How do you feel?
3: I went to call out the question.
2: Sheila, I'm going to have a heart attack with a child. I don't know what's going to happen, but
3: I didn't even get more questions. I was so quick.
1: You were like speeding in time.
0: Sheila, absolute legend. Fancy a grand. You just do that Tuesday morning from 8. They're back at 7 a.m. Let's get Niall Horan, Miles Smith, Stay Safe across the Southwest next.
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5: In Kerry, the Muckross Road heading into Clonmany remains busy from Gleneagle to the Square. In Limerick, the N21 westbound is busy from Clon Union to Airdare Village. N69 westbound, that's slow approaching Clarina Village. Clare Street onto the Dublin Road eastbound is slow from O'Brien's Park to St Patrick's Road. And in Clare, the N85 westbound outside Ennis is busy from the Clare Abbey roundabout to the Rocky Road roundabout. The sun
6: is shining. Fully charged with Ed and Valerie in the morning.
1: When the weather's fine and you know when it's hot, because I love, like, what I do love is I love a Magnum. I love they do like a billionaire sharp red Magnum, which seems to be fancy. I feel like I'm an ice cream snob.
2: You are an ice cream snob. What did you call it? A Magnum what?
1: It's the billionaire shortbread.
2: You buy a billionaire ice cream.
1: Yeah, I think that's the one. Isn't that what it's called, lads?
2: You have too much money, that fella.
1: It's lovely when you bite into it. It's got the ice cream layer, but then there's also a layer of caramel between the chocolate and the ice cream.
2: I'd say you need to be a billionaire to buy it, Bryce.
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2: 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Barry Dunn will be delighted after his break to be back in the Cash Machine studio. If he calls you back, be the first to answer within 5 rings. 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Champions League this weekend, tomorrow. Arsenal fans, best of luck. Can you make it a double? Have a great bank holiday weekend. Have a safe one on the roads. If you're heading to the women's mini marathon in Dublin, have a great one. Have a safe one. Have a fantastic bank holiday weekend. Ev Wilde is in the mix. The Friday Night Residency. Stand by. He's next.
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9: I'm Alex, here's what's happening. It's the last Friday of the month, which means we've updated figures on how many people are homeless here. And again, a new record high at 17,548.
10: We cannot allow rising homelessness to become normalised. That's what the government is hoping for. People will just get used to this and not see this as the shocking news that it is. But it doesn't have to be this way. There are solutions.
9: Owen O'Brien is the Sinn Féin housing spokesperson. The figures this month are 31 more than April. We've heard on more electricity prices going up as well, this time from Uno Energy, who's putting up by 9.5% and 11% for gas. That's happening from July. It's blaming the war in the Middle East, which economy expert Austin Hughes says will continue.
11: You're going to see further increases from other electricity and gas retail companies in Ireland in probably days or weeks to come.
9: A shopkeeper in Limerick says it's not fair on him or his staff to have to clean up rubbish pulled out of bins.
12: We had people dumpster diving, so they were literally jumping into the big ones, throwing all the sacks out onto the street, slicing open the bags, leaving 15, 20 bags worth of rubbish on the ground.
9: Shane Leeson, who owns a number of Spar stores, says he's had issues recently with people searching for bottles and cans.
12: And in fairness, the local council worked with us and they created a steel wall in the alleyway so we could put them behind closed doors. So that did work.
9: He says he's replacing his plastic bins with metal. Meanwhile, Gardaí in Limerick searched the premises in St. Mary's Park and has surrendered a bird to the Wildlife Service. Officers say they were targeting the illegal trapping of wild birds. It was a bullfinch found, by the way. And artists have been joining in support of CMAT after she was body shamed following a performance last weekend. She played at BBC Radio 1's Big Weekend in Sunderland, with the station saying it was phenomenal. They fully support her and have turned off comments on posts about it. Singer Ruth Ando is disappointed.
13: It's just so crazy and shameful that anybody would be talking about her appearance. Does anyone ever talk about, I love Ed Sheeran, but he wears plaid shirt and jeans? We're constantly being scrutinised.
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0: Newcastle and Spurs fullback Kieran Trippier. That's according to Sky Sports News. In rugby, Munster once again without the services of Jack Crowley ahead of the URC quarterfinal with the Bulls. They've made just one change to their trip to Pretoria as Alex Nankivell returns to inside centre. JJ Hanrahan will also start an out half for the province. And the playoffs get underway tonight with Connacht heading to Glasgow Warriors. Kickoff in Scotland is 7:45. Download the Goal app now, your new home for Off the Ball.
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3: Hey, it's Shannon here. First up, Tristan Thompson and Khloe Kardashian revealed that he had a vasectomy before their 2021 breakup, and it was her idea.
4: Do you want to have more kids in the future?
5: I think I signed off for 2 embryos, so I mean, if I do have more kids, it'd be coming from you. I already have enough baby moms. I don't want no more.
4: And who helped you fix that decision? That was me. Tristan may have had a little ultimatum from me.
5: Getting neutered?
4: Yep.
5: Yeah, sometimes you gotta lay them nuts on the table.
3: Moving along, everyone and their granny want to know why Tom Hardy was allegedly fired from Mobland. If you didn't know, he was reportedly let go from the show after showing up late, and he was described as a difficult movie star. However, a source has now shared that Tom was not fired, the door is not closed on season 3, and things are being worked through. And finally, according to the Italian press, Dua Lipa and Callum Turner's wedding has reportedly been moved forward to the weekend of the 5th and 7th of June in Italy. For more of the hottest trending stories, and spin your social feeds.
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0: art is called Created. It's coming very, very soon. Actually, you know what? I'm going to play a new wild card from them. Still to come in the show. It's dropping on all streaming platforms next Friday. Don't go anywhere. Get a lap break to come. Be right back with some big ones.
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0: 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For now, this is a tune. Carl Mack, Sunrise, Friday Night Resonance.
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0: Calvin Harris, absolute belters right here in the Friday Night Residency. Happy Friday, everyone. Did you enjoy the sunshine this week? What a week we're after having. If you've got any sunshine jams for me to play right here in the Friday Night Residency, do get in touch with me over on Instagram. It's at AF Wild. Let me know, where are you tuned in from?
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one, that, isn't it? Summer vibes written all over it. My track up next comes from one of my favourite Irish producers at the minute, Belters Only. It's a track called Do For Love on the Friday Night Residency. Happy Friday, everyone. 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

0: Roy here in the Friday Night Residency. Roy, this is possibly the most sunshinest tune. Is sunshinest the word? Probably not. If I hear and see sunshine, this is the track I think of. This is Some Days right here in the Friday Night Residency. Happy Friday, everyone. I'm Ev Wild.
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15: 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Kickstarting off the last quarter with something a little bit more on the heavier side. This is Beltazoni, Kimmich. The track called Never Miss a Beat. Taking things up in tempo for the last 25 minutes. If you've got any tracks, do get them over to me on Instagram. It's at Ev Wilde.
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of 2026 style. Is there Morgan Seatree in a track called Beat Is Jumping with Carla Monroe and vocals? Let's go for another Morgan Seatree, shall we? Abby Flynn on vocals this time in a track called Hold You. I may have wild this to Friday Night Residency. We're taking tracks from the dance floor and delivering them right to the radio each and every Friday between the hours.

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Friday evening, welcome along to the show. Marty taking over in the mix right up until 10 o'clock. Again, a massive shout to Ev Wild for an incredible Friday night residency. He returns in the mix next Friday from 6 p.m. Kickstarting the show with David Guetta on the sample of Music Sounds Better With You. Stardust mashing it up there with Milky and Mole Grabs, Just The Way You Are, sounding so good as you continue to soundtrack your Friday night with new music from Clonie. This is One Question in the mix right here.

Sonny Porter on the remix of a massive Madonna track. Before that, the new one from Joe Curry and Devotion. Of course, he'll be in Ireland August 16th playing in Wexford. If you want to go see him live as we mash up How Deep Is Your Love with New Religion from BB Rexha in the mix here on Spin.

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You will not be able to escape over the course of the summer. It's one of the biggest dance records in the world right now. Clonie and Prospa with Free Your Mind. Obsessed. One of the best house music records of the last decade, in my opinion. Marty here with you in the mix. You got DJ Ahmed checking in. If you love your R&B and hip hop, he's got those needs sorted just after 10 o'clock, as we say, in the mix. Zillionaire on a beautiful edit of Haven, I Run, in the mix right here on Spin.

Murda Beats and Baby. That is also one of the biggest dance records in the world right now. Of course, Prosper on that one too. They can do no wrong. As you stay in the mix, let's ramp the tempo up a little bit right now. Paige Tomlinson on the remix of Just the Way You Are right here on Spin.

0: DJ Tomlinson ramping the tempo right up. Amilky Amal grabs Just the Way You Are. That one is sounding so good at 145 BPM. Oh, my ears are tingling after hearing that one. By the way, on Sunday, if you're doing the Women's Mini Marathon in County Dublin, we'll see you at the start and the finish line. Looking forward to it. And then later on that night, just in case you happen to be in and around the Roscommon area, I haven't played in Rockford's in over 10 years. And I'm so excited to be back this bank holiday Sunday. So just in case, like I said, you're in that part of Ireland over the weekend, we will see you, fingers crossed, on the dance floor. On the way, more brand new dance music to get through. And also, if you're a DJ or a producer, you'd love to have your stuff, I should say, considered for airplay. We'll tell you how you can in just a bit. Hang on.
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new from DOD. That is Closure. Before that, kickstarting this part with my latest track with Jessica Brett coming out on June 5th. That's called When You're High. As you stay in the mix, Ellie Sugal on the remake of Right Tons. Rinse and repeat in the mix on Spin.

0: Dean Hurley and Acton Tough. We actually got a really cool remix of that song coming up in the final part of the show. The guys who brought you the remake of Just The Way You Are from Milky, we're talking about Mall Grab. They got their hands on official remix duties. They ramped the tempo up just a little bit, and we'll get that on for you very, very shortly. In the meantime, the one we're blending in underneath us right now, God, I love so, so much. All the energy, all the good vibes. It's Maluji, and it's called Feel The Love in the mix here on Spin.
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0: Morgan Ceetrie. Beat is jumping. Paul Cyril called in for official remix duties and doing a beautiful job on that one. It's Marty here, soundtracking your Friday night. Like we said, DJ Ahmed, he's on the way. It's been a week of sunshine and scorchers, eh? So we're trying to keep that going on the show this evening with some of the fire bangers. We continue to do so in the mix with more brand new dance music as we ramp the tempo right up next here on Spin. Hang on.
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Marty here with you in the mix. Eli Oakes there on the remix of Opalite. Taylor Swift, a name you might recognize, not Taylor Swift's, Eli Oakes. He did a really cool remix, ramping the tempo up of Rihanna's Breaking Dishes and went super viral on TikTok with that. As we throw it over to a remix now, Mulgrave getting the official remix duties on Actin' Tough from Dean Turnley in the mix right here on Spin.

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0: 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Is post jacker even de woorde, ach, is post eiker fio jenuf.
1: Tredis jacks de garde shiachana in you, is fedger eerdes ienu er een nish er publicjobs.ae.
2: Are you guys ready? It's finally happening. I said what I said about me, Shane McCarthy, is finally going live. It's everything you love about the podcast. Louder, bolder, and most of all, in person. Expect the normal hot takes, tangents, trademarks, catchphrases, and my own bougie self as we unpack life, love, and everything in between. Let me just emphasize, nothing is off limits. Get up out of your box bedroom and get your tickets. 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

0: Sabrina Carpenter on Summer's number one hit music station. You're hanging out with Emer on Spin. And this lady announced that she's doing a world tour and has totally forgotten about Ireland. To say I'm holding a grudge is an understatement. Olivia Rodrigo is up next on Spin.
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Olivia Dean on Spin, and this fella had a bit of a disaster at the Grammys. Now, he said he was a bit apprehensive to return back to music, but here he is with a brand new song. 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
8: Hey, it's Shannon here. First up, Power Ballad starring Paul Rudd and Nick Jonas hit cinemas tomorrow. And in the film, Paul plays a wedding singer and Nick plays a pop star. So I had to ask if the lads ever jammed outside of shooting.
9: Really?
10: There was a great chemistry between you two guys, I have to say.
9: I really liked him and we did. We got on really well. And it was exciting, you know, for me to even sing with him and play music with them, and it's just like, there are a lot of people in the world that would like to be in my shoes right now. It's pretty cool.
8: And finally, Harry Styles has broken his silence on the backlash from fans over his new tour after fans complained they can't even see him. Speaking in Amsterdam, Harry said, the reason why he made the stage like this is because he wanted to be with his fans. I wanted to be as close to as many of you as possible because that's what this tour is all about. Harry clarified, it's about being together, having fun together. Yeah, tell that to the people who can't even see it. Olivia Rodrigo has broken her silence on the criticism for wearing a baby doll dress.
11: I went on stage in like a sparkly bra and like little shorts and like, which is my right, that's fun. I felt cool and comfortable in that. And like that wasn't inappropriate, but me like fully covered up in a dress that people deemed to be like childlike was inappropriate. It's just as this like rhetoric that we're fed as girls since we're so little, which is like, don't wear that because then a man is going to sexualize your body and it's your fault.
8: Moving along, Katie Price has announced that she has found her hubby, Lee Andrews. Yep, if you didn't know, Lee had been missing for 2 weeks after he failed.